Oh, it's Amazing Grace, Amazing Love. Phil Wickham and Crowder together on the wind. Hello, hello. Happy Monday. How's it going? I'm Michelle. It's good to be with you. Looking forward to sharing the evening with some of the best songs.

0: floor. 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
5: When you need just the right

Oh, great music from The Wind tonight. So good to step into a Monday together with you. Just a couple reminders of who you are and whose you are. In Christ, we have obtained an inheritance. Ephesians 1:11. It also says that you're his workmanship, his poema in the Greek, the poetry of God. Ephesians 2:10. Colossians 3:12 says you are the elect of God. Isn't that good? And 1 Thessalonians 2:4 says you have been approved by God. God approved to manifest him to the earth. Remember today who you are and whose you are.

0: Well, I love going to local coffee shops. Anytime I'm in a city, I always look up local coffee shops and I check out the menu, anything specialty or unique to that coffee shop. I ask a lot about their roasters, and I love going to coffee shops that actually have roasters in-house. That's awesome. I ask about single estate or single origin, if they know the farmers, if they have any relationship. And I'm just starting to learn a lot. So I know it's funny because I'll look over the counter, I'll watch them foam the milk and watching, you know, how they prepare that portafilter and the shot. I'm watching them with the latte art that takes it to the next level, you know. I had this great conversation today at this coffee shop. First of all, they make their own syrups, which I think is awesome. And they don't fill the cup with a bunch of syrup like certain chain coffee shops that burn their beans. I have to put a bunch of syrup in it because it's burnt coffee. But no, this was really good coffee. And I'm asking all of these questions. And then I saw this quote today and it cracked me up. This person said, "I don't want a coffee that has notes, hints of cherry or cocoa. I want a coffee that walks into my brain, flips a table over and says, get up. We have responsibilities." And then this friend commented, "I want a coffee Klingons would drink before going into battle." I think that's so funny. Anyway, yeah, I'm turning into a bit of a coffee snob. It's pretty crazy. I don't know. I just enjoy it. Someday I'm going to learn how to make that latte art. I think I'm going to go to a class or something, you know, latte art.
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on Not Letting Go, John Reddick on the wind. I'm Michelle. Always good to be with you. This quote rocks me every time I read it. Billy Graham once said, "Heaven is full of answers for which no one has ever bothered to ask." The Bible says, ask, seek, knock. And that's not just past tense, it's present tense as well and future tense. Keep asking, keep seeking, keep knocking. Let's go after it. I believe He is the God of the breakthrough.

0: little Irish music from Wren Collective on the wind. Thanks for listening. Well, coming up, I pulled up more favorites. I've got some Crowder. I'll play you something from Ben Fuller, Tasha Layton, Passion's new one, and more.
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same. That's a great song, isn't it? Hope Doris with Eric Nieder on the winds. All right, so we have a little dilemma. We were playing Legos out on the porch today, and my grandson kept saying, "Do you hear that, Grammy? You hear that? It's a mouse." And I couldn't hear it, honestly. But I went over and I kind of shook this tarp that was in the outdoor porch, and this little mouse ran off. Of course, I screamed like women do sometimes. And then a little later, I moved the tarp, and these little pink little peanut babies rolled out. And their little teeny eyes not open. And I know we don't like mice, and I don't want mice in my house. I totally get it. I got those little plug-in things that have some kind of secret sound wave to keep them out. Because we live in the country, let's be honest, you know. We've had that problem, especially when it gets cold. They all want to move in because it's nice and cozy in the house. So that doesn't make me happy. But I didn't have the guts to do anything with these babies. I just covered them back up thinking the mom's going to come rescue them. And my daughter's like, "What? Get rid of them now." So I don't know. I haven't checked on them yet, but that's kind of our adventure today. Always an adventure when you live in the country, right?

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0: So long.
1: So long. Peter Burton on The Wind. Mercy Me, Jeremy Camp coming. Jordan Felice will be here. And Third Day, 30th anniversary tour with Zach Williams. 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
3: My cat Ferris loves running outside when I open the front door of my apartment. He'll push past me, run down the hallway, down the stairs, down the sidewalk, and straight towards the busy street next to my building. Now, some evenings I take him for walks using a cat leash. When he has his leash on, he is safely connected to me. But when he runs out without it, oh, his big eyes widen with every moving car or sudden noise that scares him. I'm Bethany, and The Wind kind of works like that cat leash, except it connects us to the loving arms of our ultimate savior. This world is full of a lot of noise and distraction, but listening to The Wind can drown out the weight of the world by helping you stay focused on higher things and connecting you to true safety and peace in Jesus. 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

That's a great duet, isn't it? Ben Fuller with Carrie Underwood on The Wind. Good to be with you. Thanks to everyone who partners with us. 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

Tasha Layton, 88.3, The Wind. You know, over and over again in the Word, you'll see the words stand firm, don't fear, and stand firm. And Ephesians 6 tells us how we fight this spiritual battle. We recognize that our battle is not against flesh and blood, and it goes through every piece of the armor of God. You know, go through that, read that over, and then pray continuously, it says. Give thanks. So we get to do that together. And the enemy, he's under our feet. No weapon formed against you will prosper. I just declare that over your life today. Even any word spoken against you, God vindicates, Scripture says. He shows in the wrong. That's your heritage as a child of God. And that's who we are. Come on.

0: 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We're going to talk about my radio collection in just a couple of songs, and we'll pray together. One of the things I love about the wind is our prayer line, always available at 877-800-PRAY, 877-800-7729.
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Got a friend in Jesus. Kane singing that. 88.3 The Wind. I'm Michelle. Thank you for listening. Well, I've been in radio a long time, and I decided a while back that I'd like to find a couple really old radios. That would be a cool thing to collect. And as I started looking, I realized they're pretty expensive, you know, little antique radios. And finally, I found this guy who was getting rid of his whole collection for a really reasonable price, but you had to get all of them. All 80 of them. Well, I didn't need 80 radios. I mean, but we do have them. And we thought we would clean them up some and sell some of them. But I think about these. Some of these are from the 30s and the 40s. You know, they probably broadcast news about the war. And I think about the families that would sit around the radios and listen for the broadcast. And it's pretty amazing. Some of them are Bakelite. They look like the kind of radio that they have on the I Love Lucy show. The thing is, I don't have enough shelf space for all of these radios. So I'm hoping to see them all restored and sell some of them. But, you know, a lot of people are really into restoration. I love watching American Pickers when I can. And some people are really good at it. God is. He's the best. He can take hearts and lives that seem beyond repair and make them as good as new. In fact, healing broken hearts and restoring lives are both part of God's mission statement and what he loves to do. The Bible says in Luke 4, the Spirit of the Lord is upon me. These are Jesus' mission statement, his word over his life. Because he has anointed me to preach the gospel to the poor, he sent me to heal the brokenhearted, to preach deliverance to the captives and recovery of sight to the blind, to set at liberty them that are bruised. The Son of God finds great pleasure in healing broken hearts and bringing deliverance to those bound by sin or oppression. He's a restorer and a redeemer by nature. Psalm 23 says, he restores my soul. Psalm 19 says, the Lord's words are powerful enough to restore our souls. He's able to do that. I don't know what areas of your heart and your life need restoration, but I encourage you to trust him. He's faithful. He loves you with an everlasting love. So, Father, we say thank you. I thank you that you know the needs that are on people's hearts even now. And I pray that you would be our strength and our shield and our hope and our protector. Father, thank you for drawing wayward sons and daughters back to you. And thank you, Father, for reconciling families and marriages. And thank you for cancer-free bodies. And thank you, Father, for your embrace on all of those who are picking up the pieces after the storm. God, for mercy, that you would show yourself strong on their behalf. We love you. We love you, we love you, and we love to be your kids. In Jesus' name, amen.

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1: 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Which way are you going?
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0: 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We'd love to hear those. Coming up, Danny Gokey, Matthew West, great song from Phil Wickham, and more.
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I'm just declaring that Jesus over everything. Come on, it's true. So good. 88.3, The Wind. Well, we've got our share-a-thon starting on the 26th of October. Appreciate your prayers. And it would be great if you helped us out with a running start. Those are always very helpful. We put together a great first day getaway giveaway too. 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

It is amazing grace, amazing love. Phil Wickham and Crowder on the wind. Craig Gershel says, just as your body needs sleep, your soul needs time to rest in God, to learn more about Him, to talk to Him, to worship and praise Him, to fellowship with other brothers and sisters. We need that. So good. Keep each other encouraged.

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1: That's a fun combination. Micah Tyler and Colton Dixon on the wind. Well, how was your weekend? Was it fun? We had a beautiful weekend. Took the kids to a fall festival. I will tell you, my 9-month-old grandson, Kai, he does not like sitting in pumpkins. So most of those pictures were crying. But anyway, I tried to get one. You know, when you have all the grandkids together, you work really hard at trying to get a picture with all of them. But to get them all to look in the same direction and smile, now that's a chore. We didn't succeed last weekend, but we'll see what happens next time.
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1: Are you disappointed?

0: and always true.
1: For King and Country with that one. Looking forward to the movie. Drummer Boy comes out, let's see, November the 6th. If you haven't seen the trailer yet, let me encourage you to do that. And you'll see the guys from For King and Country in that film.

0: Lord, Lord, you can have all the glory. Take the glory, it's yours.
1: Go for broke. Love it. Bodie singing that one on the wind. Pretty excited about some of these concerts. Mercy Me will be here in less than a month with Jeremy Camp. That's going to be a sweet, sweet time of worship. You can see that and more. And then check out the family calendar too. That's in the box office under the events tab. And the family calendar will give you local events right here in the Ozarks, the Wind Out Radio.
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God, we need it. 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How we need that. I love that. The Wind Out Radio. Hey, I'm Michelle. So good to be with you tonight. Songs and Conversation. Just to encourage you. And this is one that we can just participate in together. 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

God, my family needs you. Would you breathe on it today? Music from Torrin Wells, On the Wind. I'm Michelle. It's always good to be with you. You know, the Bible says things like, clothe yourself in Christ. Press on toward the prize of the upward call. Fight the good fight of faith. Be ready in season and out to give account for the hope that you have. It's a commission for us as we're out and about.

0: Luna. I like that. 88.3, The Wind. Phil Wickham coming up. Josh Baldwin. 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

Homesick for Heaven with Phil Wickham. 88.3 The Wind. I'm Michelle. I was thrifting the other day, and I always go to the books. I don't need more books, believe me, but it's just something I do. You know, some women, it's shoes. For me, it's books. And I found an A.W. Tozer book and a C.S. Lewis book. But I love these quotes from Tozer. To have found God and still pursue Him is the soul's paradox of love. And we are called to an everlasting preoccupation with God. Isn't that good?

0: Tarion.
1: With that one on the wind. I'm still rocked by that quote I shared earlier. We're called to an everlasting preoccupation with God. Tozer says, that's so good, isn't it? Hey, Kyle and Sarah coming in first thing tomorrow.
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3: When Charathon comes up, so does the word obedience. 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Obedience is a huge part of generosity, but something about it shifted for me a couple of weeks ago. I read that when you're weighing your own obedience, you should think about everything you've experienced because someone else obeyed. Ooh, that list gets long fast. And when I think about all the good that's come to me through the obedience of others, I get excited about what I get to do for the kingdom. So with that perspective, will you give your best obedient gift to Charathon? It starts October 26th, and you can give right now in our mobile app.

It's funny because the song is called Look at What God Has Done. Lost and Found is the band. But when they're singing it, I always want to go, looky what God has done. I just want to do the looky thing. But anyway, you got to tell somebody what he's done. Brag on Jesus a little bit. Let him know about the goodness and the faithfulness of God. So good to have your company tonight. 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

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I'm Christy. So glad you're here with me. I hope that while you listen, you are encouraged, you are uplifted, and you are reminded of how loved you are.

0: Shake an espresso?
1: That's a win. Shake in faith? That's more common than you might think.
0: 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The Wind.

0: It's like running toward a finish line you were never meant to cross. I'm Christy on the Wind. And this finish line, you can never get to it because it always keeps moving. That's what comparison does to us. We chase a goal that we weren't meant to chase and that it wasn't possible for us to attain anyway. And I know I've wasted so much of my energy on comparison. It really is wasted energy. It drains us mentally and emotionally. It distracts us. Because when I'm looking over to someone else's life and what they're doing or what they're accomplishing, I can so easily lose sight of what God's doing in my own life. My eyes aren't focusing where they should, and in my distraction, I sink down into discouragement. But when we remind ourselves that comparison is a waste of our time, and we fix our eyes on Jesus instead, and we follow where He's leading us, we get filled up. We're refreshed and energized. So let's shake off this burden of comparison. And instead, look ahead to where Jesus is asking us to go and move toward a finish line we will reach.
1: Hi, this is Linda. When I was young, I prayed for my neighbors who didn't know Jesus. My mother would comfort me by saying, everyone has a critical moment when they cry out to God. That's why we're here, to listen and share the gospel with those hurting and hopeless. 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

I'm Christy on the Wind. Does anybody else have a drawer full of cheese in your fridge, but then when you go to the store, you buy more cheese because you still might need more cheese? 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

0: person at the stoplight might be singing along with you to the next song on the wind.
1: And also, maybe they're not. Just don't stare too closely.

0: Tanya found the wind when she was fleeing domestic violence and beginning a new life in America. The wind became her family, and the songs became her daily worship. And 9 years later now, she's graduated as a nurse and renewed her support in Thanksgiving. I am just beyond impressed and marveling at Tanya's story and so many others that we have seen. As our Share-a-thon comes up on October 26, we are celebrating these stories of how God has used the wind in people's lives right here in our community. And you can actually read through some of these stories. 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

0: On the night you're falling all to pieces, you can bring your lonely heart to Jesus. What if I told you that I believe it?
1: Hey, I'm Christy on the Wind, and it was a nice sentiment. And I thought to myself, yes, that's what I'm doing. But then I thought, well, I'm trying to do that, but I'm not succeeding every day, so maybe I can't really say that. It was this little social media post, and the photo was of a note that said, "This chapter of my life is called God Already Has a Plan, so I'm going to stop stressing." I mean, that's what I'm trying to do, but then I thought, I can't say that because I haven't actually gotten consistently good at it yet. But you know what? I think that thought isn't really a helpful one, because the point of that statement isn't that you've perfected that way of life. It's that you're saying, this is my goal now. This is the way I want to live. Many times I get in my own head and I think I can't do or say a certain thing because I haven't gotten it perfect yet. But you know what? We're not going to ever get it perfect, not on this side of heaven. But we can declare what's true and good and ask God to help us walk in that way, His way. So I'm saying it. And if you want, you can say it with me. This chapter of my life is called God Already Has a Plan, so I'm going to stop stressing. And if we still stress some, that's okay. We can take it to God and then we can say it again, because He's not looking for perfection, just our participation.
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0: 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Nothing artificial about that.
1: The wind.

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1: 15. 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

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I wanted to share some encouragement with you from Oswald Chambers. 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

Welcome to The Wind. I'm Christy. You know, worry will have us rehearsing all the what-ifs in our mind, and usually the worst ones. But trusting God with all those what-ifs will bring us such

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1: or pumpkin spice slander, you're welcome here. The Wind.

I'm Christy on the Wind. And if you are looking for your next concert, because I usually am, I'm looking for the next way I can be in person and for live music and worshiping together and all of that, well, we've got the list for you at thewind.radio when you go to the box office. So next up on November 7th, this is a big one, Mercy Me and Jeremy Camp and Tim Timmons and Sam Wesley, all at Great Southern Bank Arena on November 7th. That is going to be fun. So if you saw the movie, I Can Only Imagine 2, you saw the story of Tim Timmons, you saw the story of Bart from Mercy Me and his son Sam. Well, Tim Timmons, Sam Wesley, Mercy Me, all there, along with Jeremy Camp. That's a pretty awesome group. And then that's not all for November. We also have Jordan Feliz and Thunderstorm Artists coming to Springfield. So that is another one to add to the calendar on November 12th. And if you want to see all the upcoming concerts coming to the community, go to the box office at thewind.radio.

I'm Christy on the Wind. Have you ever thought about the fact that out there, somewhere, is someone who's not tired? I mean, that's wild.

0: Mercy Me on the Wind. Hey, I'm Christy. And there's power in sharing your story. When we're able to share what's happened in our lives, being honest and vulnerable, and then we share what God's done and how he's helped and healed us, those stories can help break chains, can ignite courage in others, and point people to the love and grace of God. Each of us who follows Jesus is a living testimony of God's love and his faithfulness. And when we share how God's worked in our lives, the mountains he's moved, the impossible that he made possible, we shine his light into the world. When the opportunities come up, share your story. It can bring hope into the lives of others. And then just watch what God will do.
1: We did a survey. 25 to 30% of the WIND listeners do not yet know Jesus Christ as their personal Lord and Savior. The reason that I give to this ministry is because I believe in missions. I believe that that percentage is too high. I want to reach them in an unassuming, unexpected place, like their car, where most people listen to the WIND. The music that they hear there, the prayer, the encouragement from the Word of God could change their eternal address. And I want to be a part of what God is doing to bring them into relationship. Would you join me?
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0: 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I'm Christy. So often it helps me to remind myself of who God says I am. I hope you remember that God says you're highly favored and deeply loved.
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1: You're listening to The Wind. I'm Christy. And your gift to this ministry, it makes an impact. We are hearing so many incredible stories, like Leah, who started listening after she came home from incarceration, and there was a song on The Wind that became part of her healing and part of her new beginning. When you give a financial gift to The Wind, you're making these stories possible. 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

I'm Christy on the Wind, and let's be honest. I tend to sit a lot during the day. How about you? Maybe sitting at your desk or in the car or on the couch. And here's the thing. Our body notices. Maybe you've seen this too. My hips get stiff. My shoulders creep forward. Apparently, our nervous system actually shifts into a low-grade stress response when we sit a lot. Basically, we get locked into tension without even realizing it. And I've been thinking, maybe I need a big workout or a new exercise routine, but here's the encouraging thing I learned. So I wanted to share it with you. Just a few minutes of movement every half an hour or so can make a big difference. So they're calling them exercise snacks. And I love that. So an exercise snack is just a little movement breaks throughout your day. And studies have shown it not only helps you feel less stiff, but it can improve your blood flow, protect your heart, even sharpen your focus, which I need for sure. So every half hour or so during the day, get up, stretch, walk around for a couple of minutes. I'm going to try it. And I think my body's going to thank me.

0: Sure, the days are getting darker, but your heart doesn't have to feel that way.
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I don't think that there's a way to maintain your dignity while you're trying to pull apart two shopping carts.

0: It's something we all need. I'm Christy on the Wind. Prayer is something every one of us needs, and our need for prayer never ends, and we can talk to God at any moment, any place we're at, but sometimes we need others to come alongside and to join us in prayer, or we're in a moment when we just need to talk to someone about it and have them pray for us. 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

Good morning. Welcome to The Wind. He loves you so much, and he is our light, and he shines his light on us. He shines his light through us. Our verse of the day today, Isaiah 60, verse 1, "Arise, shine, for your light has come, and the glory of the Lord has risen upon you."

strength for today and bright hope for tomorrow. I'm Christy on the Wind, and we sang that song at church recently, and every time I hear those words and sing those words from the hymn, Great is Thy Faithfulness, I'm so encouraged. And you know why? Because it's a promise, and it's a promise that's backed up in God's word. God will give us the strength we need for today, and He gives us hope for the days to come. And we don't get tomorrow's strength today. We get it exactly when we need it. We don't get to know every detail of what the future holds, and we don't get to see all the outcomes, but we do get strength for today and hope for tomorrow. And that's incredible. It's amazing. And it's a promise that we can hold on to.

That's Mercy Me on the Wind. Hey, I'm Christy, and you are who makes this possible. Songs from Mercy Me, songs from so many amazing artists, concerts that are coming up, including one with Mercy Me next month, and all of the stories, the conversations, the encouragement. 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

0: On the night you're falling all to pieces, you can bring your lonely heart to Jesus. 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
1: I'm Christy on the Wind, and we have our Share-a-thon coming up later this month. 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And we are going to be celebrating and sharing so many incredible stories of what God's doing in our community. 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This is valued at $2,500. It includes airfare for two, three hotel nights, and a gift card. 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
2: The bottom line is that which leads me and I know is the answer is the Word of God. I've got a number of friends, those that I do know, I should say, who aren't believers, but carrying out the Great Commission is not a suggestion. It's not an option.
1: Right.
2: God tells us that's what we're to do.
3: Well, that's a familiar voice, James Brown, also known as JB, the host of the NFL Today on CBS. He really loves the Lord, as you can tell, and he's going to share his story with us today on this special edition of Focus on the Family with Jim Daly. Thanks for joining us. I'm John Fuller.
1: John, it's football season again, and you know my love for the game, and it's my favorite sport, and this is a great time to break out a conversation that I had with James Brown not that long ago. It was a wonderful visit. He appreciates the ministry of Focus on the Family, and we admire the work he does on the set each week during the football season. It's important to pray for him. I mean, he's there. He's got a spotlight. He's got a platform. And you can hear in the interview we're about to share with you just how much he loves the Lord and wants to make sure everybody around him knows about that. Mm-hmm. And it's a good thing. He's a wonderful role model. He's trying to live for Christ in everything he does. And you can't help but admire this guy. As you'll hear, his mom and dad had a profound impact in his life. And you'll be hearing more about his family, including his grandfather, Milton. I love these stories where these people of prominence now, they've made it. They point back to their grandfathers and grandmothers being so significant.
3: 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Jim, we're going to be featuring JB in our Sports and Faith audio collection. It's a free download for you. We've got a number of great sports people in this collection, including Olympic gold medalist Scott Hamilton and NFL quarterback Kirk Cousins and others, and you can get that at our website. Now, James is well known around the world for his coverage of the NFL. He's a 5-time Emmy Award winner, and he's hosted the Super Bowl a record-breaking 11 times. And what you might not know is that he's also an ordained minister, and he enjoys speaking at churches and conferences. He's been inducted into the broadcast wing of the Pro Football Hall of Fame, and we can go on and on, but let's get to the conversation. Here he is with Focus President Jim Daly.
1: JB, it's so good to have you here on Focus on the Family. Thank you for joining.
2: Jim, thank you very much. I mean, look, everyone knows who you are and what you're about. And
1: now everybody knows who you are.
2: Well, maybe two different spectrums, but we believe the same. So it's all good.
1: You know, I love the fact that you admire the Lord, that your heart is there for the Lord first and foremost. And it wasn't always that way, but your mom was a person of faith and conviction, correct?
2: Yes, sir. And because you've done a zillion of these, you helped me to keep to track. And so I believe in putting it with headlines, a mother's influence. A mother's influence. My mother raised five of us. And I say my mother because my father, I call him the Joseph in the Bible. He was the quiet one. He worked 2 and 3 jobs to provide for the five of us. My mother always wanted to stay home, Jim, to be an excellent homemaker. And she exceeded that desire with the five of us. 4 boys, 1 girl. I'm the oldest of 5. And it was mom's influence because even I recall in elementary school when I was walking to school, to the elementary school about 3 or 4 blocks away, I would hear a gentleman on the program, I think his name was Jim Eaton, his last name was Eaton, and it was a little 5-minute sermonette that I would hear that was planted in me at that early age, but we were not people of faith going to church. Fast forward, later in life, in a different neighborhood altogether, probably in my teens, my mother was the one who took us to church. And that's when we became exposed to the Word of God. So yes, I am a man of God because after I got cut, and probably I'm leaving some things out here.
1: No, we're going to get to all that.
2: You know, and okay, you know what? And you'll take me back through that. But that was a circumstance when I realized I was living an empty life after not realizing my dream of playing professional basketball. You played football, so you know all about it. And I remember coming home one night late and asking the Lord when I realized that going to all of these so-called happy hours, and there's not much really associated with a happy hour being a happy hour.
1: Right.
2: I said, Lord, I've heard of you, but I don't know you. if you would reveal yourself to me, I'll serve you.
1: Let me ask you in that regard, how old were you when that happened?
2: I was about 23, 24. Yeah. I've been cut by the Atlanta Hawks. And again, my ball playing buddies who, you know, we weren't saved, although we went to Catholic school.
1: Yeah.
2: I just realized that that lifestyle had nothing of substance there.
1: Yeah. I want to come back to that in a moment, sir. But mm-hmm. I do want to celebrate moms because my mom was an awesome mom as well. She accepted Christ the day before she died, but her life was good. I mean, she was humorous. She worked three jobs. My dad and she divorced when I was five. Mm-hmm. So she was working two, three jobs just because we are five kids, but I'm at the other end of the birth order. I'm the last born. You're the first born.
2: Yes, sir.
1: You know, Dr. Kevin Lehman talks about that. And I wanted to ask you about that when I was reading through your history, your background.
2: Mm-hmm.
1: That first born, I'm so glad I wasn't one. But you are Mr. Responsible in that position. How did that work with your siblings? What are their ages from you? And then did you assume some of that sense of responsibility as a young guy?
2: Yeah, you know what? And I'm not the best at this, but there were the five kids, there was probably a span of about 8 years from the oldest me the youngest.
1: Not many years.
2: But to your point, there was a responsibility there because they looked up to me.
1: Right.
2: Fast forward to now, I'm the oldest at age 74 now. My sister was in the middle. We're the last two of five.
1: Oh, wow.
2: All of my younger brothers have since passed.
1: Mm.
2: But this was what they renewed, saved mindset in the last 15, 20 years, where I tried to make certain that I was imparting the truth of Jesus Christ to them, that they would walk in it. My youngest brother battled the drug demon for 38 years.
1: Wow, I'm so sorry.
2: And so he was so much younger than me, and I didn't realize the lifestyle that he was engaged in because I was so much older pursuing a different path. But of course, when I came back home and could do that, there was nothing that more for me to do than to ensure that he had a relationship with our Lord and Savior Jesus Christ. And he did.
1: Wow.
2: The people at Keswick told him the only book, because he wanted to bring Tony Evans tapes and books and everything else. They said, no, the only book that you'll be bringing is the Bible.
1: Yeah.
2: And when he came out, he was totally cleaned and healed. And even though he had challenges health-wise from the lifestyle down the stretch of his life, doing an interview with Tony Evans, he wound up having a leg amputated. He had four or five different medical morbidities, yet he said he was free.
1: Yeah. Wow. Isn't that an interesting statement?
2: And so
1: statement.
2: To know that each of my brothers had a saving relationship with Jesus Christ, I'm pleased.
1: Yeah. So you have one sister.
2: Yes.
1: Oh, man.
2: The smartest in the family.
1: Was she the youngest?
2: She was the middle.
1: Middle. Okay.
2: And she was a corporate executive. She worked for three Fortune 50, Fortune 100 companies. She was the lead HR person in each of those companies, reporting directly to the president. She's awesome and is steady an influence in our family.
1: That's great. Your dad, it took him a long time to come to Christ, but he was a good man.
2: Oh, he was the Joseph in the Bible, the quiet one. Mom was the homemaker raising us. She said the mantra in our family is that we all have a spirit of excellence, and there's no excuse for not applying yourself where the elements of perspiration and inspiration were evident in what we did. That was Mom. So she ran a household like that.

0: mother worked the three jobs to provide for us, and you shared something That's with amazing. Me in our conversation before we started this. I didn't realize it until maybe 20, 25 years ago when my sister told me that my father had a deathbed conversion.
1: Oh, that's
0: so
1: beautiful.
0: I am thrilled to see how God continued to display himself to us, the influence. And when the priests were performing the last rites, my father confessed Jesus Christ as Lord and Savior. So I'm thrilled.
1: That, and it's beautiful to tie that knot
0: yes.
1: of faith yes. within the family. And I
0: Absolutely.
1: Have a very similar story with my dad's last days. He was mm-hmm. volunteering at a church. He struggled with alcoholism and all those things. But my mom held it together, and all five of the kids, us kids, became Christians over about 30 years. So that's a very shared,
0: we do have a shared
1: journey
0: story.
1: We have there. Let me ask you, your grandfather Barnes is an interesting guy, a businessman, entrepreneur.
0: Yes.
1: Tell me about him and where he lived. And this shows you the kind of the cascading effect of generations, you know, things that your dad or mom, he was on your dad's side?
0: On my mom's side.
1: On your mom's side. Mm-hmm. So those things that you learn, your mom learning it as a little girl from Grandpa Barnes, and then how did that come into the family? So describe Grandpa Barnes.
0: And I probably need to do a bit more history searching in our family to connect all the dots, but suffice it to say that on my mother's side of the family, my grandfather, Milton Barnes, and there is, if you will, a historical society there in Hattiesburg, Mississippi,
1: yeah.
0: where you can see that most people, when they think of Hattiesburg, if they're thinking sports, they think of Brett Favre, of NFL fame, etc. And I remember doing a prayer breakfast there to speak in Hattiesburg. And I called Brett Favre, who wasn't a Christian at the time. And I said, Brett, you're the best known name here. Would you, you know, do me the honors of coming and giving the opening prayer at the prayer breakfast there? And he ran, he was sweating bullets. He says, JB, I know nothing about it. I said, Brett, trust me. But he didn't. But I understand that down the stretch now, his life, he is walking the faith. And I'm so extremely yeah. thrilled. But my father, my grandfather, he was the businessman on the other side of the railroad tracks in segregated Hattiesburg, Mississippi. Mm. And and he only had, I believe, it was an eighth grade education. But he had a lot of the businesses there. He built homes on the other side of the tracks for the black families there.
1: Wow.
0: He had a nightclub that was a part of what we know in worldly society. It was part of what they called the, even though the word is more accurately pronounced, chitterling, we say chitlins. So he was on the chitlin circuit with a club called the Hi-Hat Nightclub. All the old black acts that people who were musically inclined. B.B. King, they were the best of friends. As a matter of fact, when the governor of Mississippi was giving B.B. King, not too long ago, a commendation from the governor, my grandfather was still alive. They sent a car to bring him there to celebrate him because my grandfather had him, quote unquote, as they call it in the vernacular, he played my club, you know, when he was coming up the ranks. Ike and Tina Turner, Bobby Blue Bland, Moms Mabley, all those names, James Brown,
1: yeah.
0: they all played in the Hi-Hat Nightclub. But my grandfather was also in church on Sundays. I'll have to examine this to understand better
1: yeah.
0: because he was good with numbers. He made certain that everything was financially in order for the church. And he brought Dr. Martin Luther King Jr. there towards the end of his life when he came to Hattiesburg for the purpose of registering the black folks there to vote.
1: Yeah.
0: And Dr. King was to be heading not much longer after that to Memphis, Tennessee to support the refuse workers, the garbage workers
1: yeah.
0: strike there. And when he was coming to Hattiesburg, unfortunately, the Klan knew that he was coming there, the Ku Klux Klan, and they wanted to do harm to him. So my uncle, my grandfather's son, he drove a decoy vehicle going
1: my
0: to pick
1: goodness.
0: Up my grandfather, pick up Dr. King, while the car that was to be picking him up went a different route to get him. And they did see a bunch of pickup trucks following the decoy vehicle, thinking that they had him. The church service was to be at 8 o'clock that evening. It did not commence until 11 p.m. as
1: wow.
0: they were the decoy cars and the car driving Dr. King went a circuitous route to get to the church with deacons on top of the roof, walking with shotguns, noticing a bunch of cars that were not familiar to the neighborhood riding around looking for Dr. King. The service, the meeting started at 11 p.m., and not a soul left.

0: My aunt was one of the ones who was working at the elections office as well. So a little bit of history in terms of that existing in my family.
1: That's amazing.
0: Yeah, it is.
1: A little bit of history for sure.
0: A little bit of history. He had a baseball team appropriately called the Hattiesburg Black Sox that all the old Negro leaguers used to go through there, whether it was Hank Aaron, Jim Mudcat Grant, Satchel Paige. It's amazing how much history is associated with
1: him. I saw Hank Aaron play when I was a kid. I mean, that's amazing.
0: Good man. Loved him. Got to know him.
1: Let me ask you, JB, since we're tipping this way now into the issue of racial tension. You know, we talked off mic. I spent some of elementary school in Compton, California. It was probably a third or maybe a little more, maybe 50% black, and the other half was Hispanic and poor white kids, et cetera, which we qualified for. But it gave me really an insight into community, that community. And we, you know, my mom was great. We always were taught respect. It, you know, it's just the way it is. We're all in this boat together. And in that regard, when you look at what's happening or what has happened, there have been some great gains for the black community in the United States, but there's still so much work to do. How do we come together a little more? Not that, you know, this is the $100 million question. What could be done? You have become so successful, and it's awesome in what you do as a sportscaster. And I just think, you know, that's the greatness of the country, that both of us, coming from where we came from, white and black, can do something quite admirable, hopefully.
0: We can. And I'm so glad that you had that experience early on to see the common thread that we all shared and still do. You and I both know, and I'm not going to try to claim to be the expert sociologist and the like, but Jim Daly, it is the word of God. I've come to that understanding. I shared with you how I have many friends in the faith. I'm humbled to be an ordained minister. And I'll tell people, yes, what I do in terms of my avocation in the world of sports or being a special correspondent for CBS News, that is my avocation. My vocation is about the Word of God. One of the reasons why, amongst the many friends that I have and preachers, teachers of the gospel of Jesus Christ, have the same attitude. God's word supersedes all. Yes, the Bible is clear in terms of what our responsibilities are in a governmental sense, being up under the care of those appointed by God. There's a civil responsibility, if you will, a governmental responsibility, but there's also the biblical responsibility, which supersedes all if there's ever a conflict. The bottom line is that which leads me, and I know is the answer, is the word of God. I've got a number of friends, those that I do know, I should say, who aren't believers. But carrying out the Great Commission is not a suggestion. It's not an option.
1: Right.
0: God tells us that's what we're to do. So I try to model that. I don't go around beating people over the head with the Bible. I try to model it. Many people may give the credit to St. Francis of Assisi or others who are credited with this expression. Many people prefer to see a good sermon before they hear a good sermon.
1: Yeah.
0: So I try to walk the talk, even in my avocation. And I don't seek this responsibility because I don't want to come off like I am the pure authority, you know, moral authority in any given environment. But I do try to walk the talk.
1: Yeah.
0: And the company has approached me on a number of occasions over the years to give commentaries, because now the intersection between sports and culture is definite. It's always been, but many people have always tried to keep the two separate. And I don't ever see that as having been the case when we look at the history of our country and the kinds of pulls and friction that we see this there. It's been there for so long. I just don't want people to run away from it when they say certain things in our history are too graphic or the like to talk about. There's nothing more graphic than to look at the horrific, ignominious, painful death that our Lord and Savior suffered, where his visage was not even recognizable. That's there for us to understand what our Lord sacrificed while we were yet sinners, because he loved us. So yeah, we've got some serious challenges, but if God came here, and he did, to reconcile us back unto him, the ministry of reconciliation back to God the Father. Who are we to run away from those issues? Many people don't want to hear. They call it the separation of church and state. There's no such thing as a separation of church and state. The Word of God is our guide. Does that make sense, Jim?
1: And oh, it makes sense. And I'm sitting here going, preach it, brother. Well, I mean, you were on it.
0: I love doing that. Good. You know, I love doing that. And I've been humbled to have friends across the spectrum in the faith area. And that excites me. But I want to make sure that I'm always standing on the Word of God. And yes, you can see me getting excited. People say, oh, I can tell when the Holy Spirit has kind of grabbed you. But it's not to preach at you or talk down to you. It's with passion to express the love of our Lord and Savior Jesus.
1: Amen. You know, when I watch you, you and Tony Dungy, your good friend and certainly a friend that I've had on the broadcast before, both of you have such impeccable grace toward others. I've learned that from both of you, just watching you. You know, being able to treat people with such respect and kindness, and it comes through. I would think just about anybody watching you on the NFL show on CBS will go, he just seems like such a great guy. But thank you for doing that as a believer, to be that kind of person, to be kind, to be loving, to be caring. So often—
0: Can I just say thank you for that? Because, Jim, what I attempt to do is to, in a winsome fashion—
1: Yes.
0: —present by the example— or in the proper setting, and to put a button on the commentaries that I've delivered, whether it was on promotional opportunities for men of color and women in the world of sports. Please, everyone is given a gift. Prayerfully, those who know the word, for the benefit of the whole. Ephesians 4:16, every joint supplies for the fervent, effectual working of the whole body until we all come into unity of the faith. That is powerful. But the way I have closed out each of those commentaries, whether it was on promotional opportunities, whether it was women in the C-suite, whether it was on social justice, whether it was on the way that we carry ourselves, all of them have closed with a statement that 1 Corinthians chapter 13, 1 through 8, which we know is the love chapter. Love overcomes all.
1: I want to ask you this question because it's a scripture that I just, you know, you hold all of scripture close to your heart, but there are some that just grab you because of your own life experience. The scripture in Psalms that talks about he's close to the brokenhearted and saves those crushed in spirit. Someone once told me it's like a prerequisite that the Holy Spirit is looking for that brokenness, because what that brokenness does for us as human beings is humbles us. And it's a lot easier to work with a humble person than an arrogant person. And then you look at, you know, the arrogant believer, if I could refer to it that way, that it's competition, it's to win. It there's something just off, you know, it isn't quite right. And it's always caught my attention, you know, the New Testament, there's two billboards, salvation through Christ and Christ alone, and don't become a Pharisee. In my mind. But we have this easy proclivity to fall in to looking down on other people. Why is this?
0: Human nature. The heart of man is desperately wicked.
1: Yeah.
0: And unless we submit ourselves to the Word of God, to following the example of Jesus, we too can fall into that same trap. The way we learn more about the Word, humbly, I think, is to study and understand and properly exegete God's word on a daily basis. Because you've heard the old expression, the more you study God's word, the more you see in it. And the more you see in it, the more you see in it.
2: That's James Brown talking about the great depth of truth he's found in Scripture in his visit with Jim recently. And we're going to continue with part two next time here on Focus on the Family.
1: What a powerful conversation, John. I just thoroughly enjoyed it. We heard how the steady influence of a faithful mother, the example of a hardworking dad, and the responsibility of being the oldest child helped shape JB's heart for God and for other people. It's a wonderful and very encouraging testimony. We also heard his conviction that true reconciliation in our homes, in our communities, and across the culture begins with the Word of God and is lived out through the love of Jesus Christ. If you've ever wondered whether your example matters, JB's story reminds us that it does.
2: Mm-hmm. And that conversation with him is included in our Sports and Faith audio collection. It's a free download when you sign up, and it includes John Smoltz, Bernhard Langer, Olympic gold medalist Scott Hamilton, and NFL quarterback Kirk Cousins. In fact, here's a quick taste of some of the content in this free audio collection.
3: I saw so many people become self-destructive in their grief, and I saw that loss destroy families, and I realized that I didn't have to lose her. I could take her with me every single day to the ice, and I could be accountable to her, and I could honor every single sacrifice she made for me by being the person skater that she always dreamed I could be.
4: You have to trust God's plan for your life, and you have to believe that he has a plan. And so that's when he, again, reiterated Proverbs 3, 5, and 6. Trust in the Lord with all your heart. Don't lean on your understanding. My understanding said that I couldn't play college football. But don't lean on your understanding. In all your ways, acknowledge him. Trust him, walk with him, and he will direct your steps. And so my job was to trust and obey, and it was God's job to steer the ship.
1: Well, and John, Kirk Cousins, he's trusting that more and more. He's been ping-ponging a little bit between teams. So he's got to be trusting the Lord's plan for him right now. Toward the end of his career. But he's still playing, and he's a wonderful human being, which is far more important than what a great quarterback he's been. Through the years, we've had some great conversations with some of these athletes and others in the sports world. And there are some really inspirational messages about faith, family, dedication, and the discipline of being good at a sport. Some of the other names in the collection are Darryl Strawberry, the great baseball player, Darrell Waltrip, the NASCAR driver. He was great. One time he and I were golfing together, and I said, Darryl, I think I could have driven a NASCAR race car. And he goes, oh yeah, why? Because I could do 230 on the straight. He goes, we don't get paid for the straights. Oh. We get paid for the curves, right? You got to keep that car right on the edge of breaking into the wall every turn. And man, what a perspective, right? That's kind of like life.
2: He was so unusual and interesting and phenomenal.
1: And upbeat. He was such a great inspiration. So sign up. It's free, and it's a perfect resource for the sports enthusiast, and it will strengthen your faith.
2: Yeah, we're talking about the Sports and Faith audio collection, and you can find it at focusonthefamily.com/broadcast.
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0: across the Ozarks and four states. One more day of hot weather, and then we get much cooler temperatures on Wednesday and a really good round of rain and thunderstorms with a cold front heading into our area. It'll be sunny today, 93 for the high in Springfield and 95 in Joplin. Wind will be gusty. For the overnight hours, our cold front starts to move in, showers and thunderstorms and low 70s. We'll be getting a lot of rain on Wednesday, our high about 80. I'm meteorologist Steve Hamilton.
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0: I have gone and done it, Sarah.
1: What'd you do?
0: I messed my computer up over here. I was cleaning the keyboard, and all of a sudden, the screen went black. I don't know what I did, but I'm a little
1: concerned. Here's what you guys don't know about Kyle. Let me just give you some insight. Almost every morning, he comes in and cleans with Clorox. And I don't know if it's a product of COVID or if he was like this before that, because I didn't know him until after COVID. But I do kind of love it. Like, I love a good germaphobe, because guess who's not? Me. So if you want to clean up my space too, you sure can.
0: No, you're on your own. You're on your own for your own germs.
1: So you pushed a button, huh?
0: I don't know what I did. I was just wiping off the keyboard and then it just went black.
1: Like, you know, it's funny because if I ever have technology problems, you're the one that I call. So I don't know what to
0: don't
1: do.
0: Call me.
1: If you don't know how to do this, I'm not sure how to help you.
0: I think I just need to restart. That's a good swift kick and a restart button.
1: I can call my work husband. I cannot call my real husband. He would be like, I don't know. Call Kyle. Oh, wait. Kyle's the one with the problem. Oh, I don't know. Call.
0: We're in real trouble now. Well, glad to have you with us as we kick this day off. Big day. I mean, the Faith and Business Conference coming up a little bit later on for a lot of business leaders in the area. Looking forward to that and much more. We have hope and encouragement coming your way in droves. Coming up, music from Kane, We Are Messengers. Lizzie Morgan is on the way next. If you need prayer this morning, our team is waiting to hear from you. You can call or text 877-800-7729.
1: Lord, thank you for this day. Thank you, Lord, that we can come over these airwaves and pray and proclaim the name of Jesus Christ, crucified, risen, and coming again. Lord, I pray that we would be a people ready for that day. And God, that we would not keep it to ourselves. Faith was never meant to be kept. Lord, it was meant to be shared with the watching world who is drowning and dying all around us. And to a generation who is lost and confused without the hope of Jesus. May we boldly proclaim the name of Jesus, the power of the gospel unto salvation. We love you. We praise you. We give you this day and this station and our upcoming fundraiser, Lord, that you would fund the ministry. It is what you do, Lord. We've seen you do it so uniquely time and time again. And I ask, Lord, that you would move on the hearts of every listener to do something. Something, Lord. If everybody does something, it would be more than taken care of. We love you, we praise you, and we thank you, Lord, for the ability that you've given us. Thank you for the breath in our lungs this morning and the strength in our frame. God, go before us as we head off to work and school. In Jesus' name, amen.

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1: Did you know that we are 10 weeks and 3 days away from Christmas? My daughter on her watch has this countdown. It's on the main screen. 10 weeks, 3 days. So yesterday I was trying to talk her into instead of a Christmas countdown, doing a how many weeks until my husband and I and all three kids all have some time off, which is coming up also in December. And she wouldn't do it. She was like, no offense, I'm glad that we all have time off, the five of us. However, I'm counting down till Christmas. I just felt like it was more appropriate to count down to family time.
0: You see what she thinks is more important.
1: Exactly. The problem.
0: What does she want for Christmas?
1: Oh, gosh. They never really give me a list. It just looks like something like clothes.
0: That's just it?
1: Yeah. I mean, I have girls you'll never understand. And you can never get them exactly what they were wanting clothing-wise. You know? It just...
0: I mean, mine, when they were entering into their early 20s, each one of them, I think, would have been happy with Legos still. It's just...
1: Yeah. Boys are so much easier. Just as a general rule, Kyle. I have one. I can say it.
0: Okay. Yes, I will say yes and no. Yes, to an extent of they're not that picky, but no, after a while, you run out of ideas.
1: Right. And they don't want clothes.
0: They're not really... Yeah, they're not interested. It's like, but you need clothes. You need a new wardrobe. I don't want underwear. Yeah, it's a thing. I don't have girls, so I don't have that experience that you have.
1: Yeah.
0: But you've been blessed with both.
1: I know. I'm glad that we have both. So now I know which one is easier and which one is harder.
2: Good morning.
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0: This time tomorrow morning, Sarah, we may need an umbrella.
1: Oh.
0: I know, it's hard to believe.
1: We do need it.
0: How many times have we watched rain coming in from Kansas and Oklahoma?
1: And miss us.
0: It crosses the border and just fizzles. I mean, that's kind of been a theme for the last few months. We're in the middle of a drought. You may not realize it. I mean, actually, just look outside. Look at your lawn. You'll realize. Look at the cow pastures and you realize we're in drought. Arkansas is worse than Missouri.
1: Yeah. It's always a little bit hotter down there, isn't it?
0: It is, but not necessarily drier, but it is real. I mean, the whole state is under drought. I think Missouri is, 60%, 40%, somewhere in there, 40-60 drought. But we're feeling it in these parts, for sure. But the news is that rain expected to move in tonight. Some locally heavy rainfall, isolated severe thunderstorms are possible that will run from tonight through Thursday night. So a couple of days of good rain. There's a flood watch that'll be in effect for central Missouri, but not the Ozarks region. So just be aware of that if you have to travel up into central Missouri. So, I mean, it's one of those things. You just, after you've not had rain for a while, you kind of, just that anticipation, you see it on the radar and you get a little excited. Makes me wonder, you know, when you remember the story of Elijah's, it hadn't rained for 3 years.
1: Oh, yeah.
0: And what the people were thinking, you know, because I don't even think there'd been a cloud in the sky. And Elijah saw that little, you know, puff of cloud.
1: Yep. The size of a man's hand.
0: And knew what was coming.
1: Yes.
0: And to think, you know, people started to watch that thing develop and
1: that's faith.
0: Get excited. Yeah.
1: That's good, Kyle.
0: Anyway, we're hoping, we're trusting faithfully, we're going to get some rain to put an end to this drought.
2: News on the Wind is brought to you by Integrity Home Care and Hospice, making a difference in the lives of people all over Southwest Missouri.
3: Officials are moving forward with plans to define data centers in city zoning codes while considering an extension of the current pause on development. The Planning and Zoning Commission will discuss the proposal this Thursday, including a possible extension of the moratorium to go from now through February. The proposed definitions would classify data centers by size, power use, and whether they serve a single business or larger operation. However, the language would not yet determine where they can be built. City Council is expected to consider the definition October 26th and the moratorium on November 16th. There is still some pending litigation after one developer sued, challenging the current pause on building new data centers. Meanwhile, in related news, opponents of data center development in Springfield are working to create an initiative petition that could put a proposed ban before voters in April of 27. They have raised concerns about electricity and water use, noise, environmental impacts, and the handling of private data. Organizers have been collecting signatures and are now drafting language for an official petition. The city's legal department, however, says it does not believe that the initiative process can actually be used for zoning matters, which leaves some questions about whether the proposal would actually reach the ballot. We'll keep you posted. There's a look at news. I'm Sarah Forhetz.
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6: Across the Ozarks and four states, we've got a lot of rain on the way, along with cooler temperatures. Big cold front set to head into our area. For today, we'll stay pretty hot, 95 in Springfield and 93 in Joplin. Pretty humid, too, and a little windy, but we'll have sunshine. Overnight, turning cloudy. Showers will be moving in after midnight. We're in the low 70s. Really big cool down on Wednesday. Showers and thunderstorms are likely, and going up to 80. I'm meteorologist Steve Hamilton.

0: That's what would come out of the wind. I was telling you yesterday, you know, went to apple butter making days on Sunday, walking around and walked past the pork rind stand and thought, you know, I'll just get a sample. I went up to get a sample and the lady immediately recognized me, the one who was running the sample portion of that stand, and just proceeded to tell me about how, you know, we play a huge part in her life every morning.
1: And her walk with the Lord.
0: As she's getting around for the day, going to work, and as she's just drawing closer, nearer to the Lord, that we're a portion of that morning for her. And, that's a story that is, I mean, most of us have that story, that the wind plays that kind of a role in our day, to start the day, to end the day, maybe even sometimes even the middle of the day, just to provide moments of worship, some inspiration, some laughter once in a while, some levity. But all of that doesn't happen by accidents. It requires some assistance. You know, we requires financial help to make this ministry go. We have a big goal this year for Share-a-thon, which Share-a-thon is coming up in just a couple of weeks. And that goal is the largest goal we've ever had. We'll be looking for more than 1,000 More Than Music mission partners. And that's a big deal, because that's a sign that our ministry is growing. The need is greater than it's ever been before to reach people for Jesus. And we provide a way for people to discover Him, who never have known Him, or maybe they're in the middle of that journey before they've said yes to Jesus. They're still trying this thing out, trying to discover if it's for them, and the wind plays a daily inspirational role in their life. Or maybe it's a parent that has children. They just want to make sure they have something good to listen to, something they can trust in, something that they can know is always going to be faith-filled. Well, that's what the wind provides. So when you support this ministry with a dollar a day gift, you help make sure that we are able to be there for the next family that needs us. Would you give a gift today online? Share-a-thon's coming up in a couple of weeks. Your gift today counts toward our overall goal, and you can help us meet that goal with a gift at thewind.radio.

0: Mercy me, they'll be coming in concert to the Springfield's Great Southern Bank Arena on the Missouri State campus. Mm-hmm. That's going to be next month. We have information at thewind.radio. Today's going to be a hot one. You heard the weather guy tell us a little bit ago. We'll be 92-ish across the region. And our buddy Brandon shared just a little bit ago that the latest 90-plus degree temperature ever in Springfield came on October 12th of 2024. I don't remember it being that hot, but there it is. Today, we're probably going to beat that.
1: Of 24,
0: for Springfield. Now, Joplin.
1: So that wasn't that long ago.
0: Right. Joplin was in the, they had 90s extended into October 24th. So October of 24 must have been pretty steamy.
1: Yeah. I mean, I can remember, because you know I like to go jogging.
0: Yeah.
1: We've had a couple of mild winters and warm falls in recent years.
0: Right.
1: It was probably 5 years ago at this point where it was freezing cold. You know?
0: Yeah, I do.
1: Well, it's been a minute.
0: This weekend is going to be a lot cooler, so we have to go through some changes between now and then. It's called rain. We'll take it.
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0: you. Colton Dixon on the win. Kyle and Sarah on the morning show. All right, question. On lesser known holidays like Columbus Day.
1: Yeah.
0: Should the post office still be closed? I don't think so.
1: No,
0: if it's a lesser known holiday.
1: But Kyle, if you worked in the type of career that could get a day off.
0: Like banking. Like,
1: yeah.
0: You'd take advantage of it.
1: You'd take it.
0: I bring this up because my wife went to the post office yesterday to mail a box. Now, she had fully in mind to just drop it off in one of the containers, you know, with the little bins. But the post office was closed in the main area because of the holiday. But she goes into the other side of the post office where all the mailboxes are and where you can do package drop-offs. They had locked all of the little drawers, you know, the little things mm-hmm. you pull out to put the box in. All of them were locked. She said there were probably 30 people in there trying to mail packages and having all manner of frustration because there was no way to put, you couldn't do it. I guess they don't want their buckets to overflow or whatever they collect them in. But that was an unexpected little thing from yesterday.
1: Yep.
0: So on the lesser known holidays, maybe we could not be so closed. Maybe. Perhaps.
1: Good luck with that.

0: Days on the Wind is brought to you by Integrity Home Care and Hospice, making a difference in the lives of people all over Southwest Missouri.
1: In the news, Ozark High School will require students who take classes at both the main campus and the Ozark Innovation Center to use school shuttles instead of driving on their own. This starts on October 26th. The district says it now has enough buses to transport students throughout the school day, which they hope will improve safety, reliability, and access between the two locations. Students will be expected to arrive on time, and missing a shuttle for personal reasons could result in normal tardiness or attendance consequences. A new retail center is planned for Rogersville, with construction underway on a 10,500 square foot development at Jamestown. Rogersville Family Dental is set to serve as the anchor tenant. That building will have room for 2 to 4 more businesses, and about 4,500 square feet will remain available for lease. That should be completed in April of 2027. There's a look at news. I'm Sarah Forhetz.
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4: Across the Ozarks and four states, one more day of hot weather, and then we get much cooler temperatures on Wednesday and a really good round of rain and thunderstorms with a cold front heading into our area. It'll be sunny today, 93 for the high in Springfield and 95 in Joplin. Wind will be gusty. For the overnight hours, our cold front starts to move in, showers and thunderstorms and low 70s. We'll be getting a lot of rain on Wednesday, our high about 80. I'm meteorologist Steve Hamilton.
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0: I got a list over here. I'm just going to go through a few of them. But there's some different little anecdotes that restaurant workers, like whether you're the service or the one who's seating you or the food delivery guy, what they do not like that is you're just trying to be polite, but they don't like it. And I think it's funny because I feel like I might have been guilty of this. I'm not sure.
1: Okay.
0: One of them is reminding the either waitress or like barista of past mistakes. Like saying, oh, like last time they did X, Y, Z and it was wrong. You know what I mean? Like don't remind. You know what I'm saying?
1: Yeah.
0: Also asking if they like their job or what they plan to do next. They don't like that either.
1: I can imagine why.
0: Which is funny. Apologizing for your food choices.
1: What?
0: Or frequent visits.
1: Okay.
0: That's funny. Like, don't apologize.
1: I don't know that I would apologize.
0: Just own it. Also, attempting to tip when tipping isn't allowed.
1: What?
0: And then this is one that Kyle and I encourage, paying for the person in line right behind you.
1: I've heard they don't really like that.
0: Well, they need to get over it because it's kindness. It's
1: yes.
0: helpful.
1: I think it's just an inconvenience because then they have to keep track. And they're, okay, they gave 20. I got to
0: right.
1: do that.
0: Yeah, yeah, yeah.

0: fourth sweet. Because I'll get, like, I'll eat a brownie, but I don't like to drink an insanely sweet drink.
1: Sure.
0: And sometimes I have to remind them, like, by the way, like, just a quarter sweet, just a quarter.
1: I will say this about waiters and waitresses.
0: Yeah.
1: There are two kinds that I have come to appreciate greatly. And I've met a couple of these. One was recent. Recently, went with some folks from the company, went to a local restaurant for just a meal and a little business. And the waitress we got, she was so sweet. She, very kind, very, I mean, it wasn't, she didn't hang around, like, you know, hang over you or anything like that, but she made sure to check in on us. Do you need anything to drink? Let me refill your cup. She was very good about what she did. And she was relatively new at the job, maybe only a month. So you appreciate that, because the next night went out to another restaurant, and it was a good restaurant, but the guy really wasn't doing a good job.
0: Yeah.
1: He only checked on us once.
0: Yeah.
1: And he just seemed kind of scatterbrained.
0: Yeah.
1: And he didn't want to be there. You could tell it. Yeah. So you learn to appreciate the ones who do good. The other kind of waitress that I, or waiter that I've come to really appreciate this, and man, she's probably retired by now, but many years ago, I used to have a men's group that was in a local restaurant, and it was one of these little breakfast cafe kind of things. And it was, for breakfast, it was a greasy spoon is what it amounts to. And she did not need a pad of paper to take your order. Here we are, a table of 12. And she remembered everybody's order.
0: That's impressive for 12.
1: And never got
0: it wrong. Do that with four people, but not 12.
1: Oh, she was good.
0: You know, I waitress forever.
1: Yeah.
0: You know this?
1: Yeah. Oh, yeah. She was, but she was really, really good at
0: it. Yeah, that's impressive.
1: So were you a good waitress, or did you kinda?
0: I think so. I did spill a entire cup of Dr. Pepper on the head basketball coaches at a D1 school on her white, like, pressed collared shirt.
1: Oh.
0: So that was a bad day. But other than that,

0: Andrew Rip on the way in with Kyle and Sarah. I'm kind of curious if this kind of thing could happen today. Hear me out. Back in 1999, on this date in 1999, a young boy from Fairfax, Virginia, got sent to the principal's office for misbehaving. What is 12 years old? That's sixth grade. As sixth graders might do, he got a little rambunctious, got sent to the principal's office for misbehaving. Well, he didn't want anything to do with that. I don't know if SWATs were coming or I don't know what he was facing, but he's like, nope, I'm out of here. Left the school, went to the local airport, got on a TWA flight, and flew to St. Louis.
1: Are you serious?
0: I am not making it up. Got on the plane without a ticket.
1: How did he do that?
0: I don't know.
1: You know what? It's funny. If there's ever a young kid, like young kids are the ones who can like get away with anything. Because you just are like, oh, they're probably chasing their dad down or something. Like, you just have this.
0: Yeah, obviously, this is before 9/11, before things got a little bit tighter. But yeah, he just walked right on through, you know, and got on the plane, flies to St. Louis, then calls mom from St. Louis. Hey, mom, you'll never believe where I'm at.
1: Yeah.
0: And then
1: so crazy.
0: The airline flew him home the next day.
1: Oh, man.
0: So if he's 12 then.
1: He survived to tell about it.
0: He's in his, is it 40s now?
1: I don't know. Don't make me do math. There's a reason I majored in journalism.
0: He's 39 now.
1: 39. That's impressive.
0: I would love to know what happened to him. Does he still fly just on a whim, you know? Is he still that kind of a person that, yep, I'm done here. Let's go. I mean, he is the ultimate. He could be the next spokesperson for Southwest Airlines. Want to get away?
1: Yeah.
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0: Share-a-thon's coming up in a couple of weeks. 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
1: You know, we were talking about the guy who just like walked on a kid.
0: Yeah, 12-year-old.
1: Walked onto a plane without a ticket. I feel like this is an appropriate time for me to tell you this one time about whenever I somehow ditched security. I would have been too scared to tell you until now, but now I feel like enough time has passed that it's okay. When President Trump came to town, Sarah, and he was at Lauren Cook Jane. Company. Do you remember this?
0: Yes.
1: You just called me by my middle name. That's hilarious.
0: Because you know.
1: I'm in trouble. So I had one job, which was, Sarah, carry the microphone and make sure that Secret Service checks through it. Because you have to, it's called gear drop. You got to go drop off your gear early so that the Secret Service and all of their dogs can go through all of your gear.
0: Insanely early.
1: And that was my only job. Like, my photographer had everything else, which is, you know, 100 pounds of gear. And all I have to carry is this very lightweight, small microphone. And what did I do? I forgot it. I forgot to drop it at gear drop. And I was like, ah! And so I'm freaking out because there's like, what are we going to do without a microphone? That's a problem in television or in radio for that matter. And so I literally was able to sweet talk the Secret Service dude into letting me bring in the microphone without having sent it, which could have cost him his job.
0: Yes.
1: But he took pity on me, on this poor girl, and let me do it. But I still feel like it's somehow kind of like my claim to fame that I was able to get through the system.
0: Well.
1: Are you impressed?
0: I don't know.
1: I think there might have been tears involved. Sir, I had one job.
2: News on the Wind is brought to you by Integrity Home Care and Hospice, making a difference in the lives of people all over Southwest Missouri.
1: In the news, Springfield officials are moving forward with plans to define data centers in city zoning codes while considering an extension of the current pause on development. The Planning and Zoning Commission will discuss the proposal this Thursday, including a possible extension of the moratorium to go from now through February. The proposed definitions would classify data centers by size, power use, and whether they serve a single business or larger operation. However, the language would not yet determine where they can be built. City Council is expected to consider the definition October 26th and the moratorium on November 16th. There is still some pending litigation after one developer sued, challenging the current pause on building new data centers. Meanwhile, in related news, opponents of data center development in Springfield are working to create an initiative petition that could put a proposed ban before voters in April of 27. They have raised concerns about electricity and water use, noise, environmental impacts, and the handling of private data. Organizers have been collecting signatures and are now drafting language for an official petition. The city's legal department, however, says it does not believe that the initiative process can actually be used for zoning matters, which leaves some questions about whether the proposal would actually reach the ballot. We'll keep you posted. There's a look at news. I'm Sarah Forhetz.
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5: Across the Ozarks and four states, we've got a lot of rain on the way, along with cooler temperatures. Big cold front set to head into our area. For today, we'll stay pretty hot, 95 in Springfield and 93 in Joplin. Pretty humid, too, and a little windy, but we'll have sunshine. Overnight, turning cloudy. Showers will be moving in after midnight. We're in the low 70s. Really big cool down on Wednesday. Showers and thunderstorms are likely, and going up to 80. I'm meteorologist Steve Hamilton.

0: Stars Go Dim on the Wind with Kyle and Sarah. I'm going to praise some police officers. I wish they were here, but they're not. Maybe Springfield, Joplin, maybe the Ozarks should look to hire these guys. A couple of Phoenix police officers went above and beyond. They found out that a father in Phoenix had lost his entire paycheck to a scam. Don't know the details about the scam, but the guy was scammed out of his paycheck.
1: That's painful.
0: What's worse is the guy had a two-year-old girl that's getting ready to celebrate her birthday, and he had nothing to be able to buy her a present. So these officers, Alessandro Figucci and Tanner Schneider, went above and beyond, used their own money to buy the little girl a pink bicycle, some clothes, and some toys. And just made the day special.
1: Aww.
0: The dad brought to tears over the kindness being shown by a couple of strangers that didn't have to.
1: That's so good.
0: That's why we love our police officers. They go above and beyond.
1: Yep.
0: They see the need and they work to meet the need.

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0: And Sunday tilts on the turf. 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
1: And encouragement is a way of life at the Wind.
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0: now.
1: Jordan Feliz coming to the Ozarks along with Thunderstorm Artist. That's going to be on November 12th. We'll light the way and the wind bringing them together to the Macedonia Baptist Church. 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

0: The King of Heaven wants me. So this world has lost its grip on me.
1: This is impressive. Okay, there is a business in Springfield. I think it's going to blow your mind. They just won a national award for how good they are based on thousands upon thousands of Google reviews. It is a public business. It's owned by the state. It's one that you would have to frequent. Which business, Kyle, that any driver in...
2: DMV?
1: Yes! Can you even believe it? Can you even believe it? Have you ever had a good experience at a DMV?
2: Okay. I'm glad. I mean, is it any particular office?
1: The one on Glenstone. Here's the thing. I have recently been in the one on Glenstone, and I will say that the workers are great. The workers are working hard. They're doing their job. They're pleasant. They're friendly. It's just that the line is so long that the fact that they have 4.87 stars out of 5 out of 7,400 reviews, 7,400 reviews, they have almost 5 stars, which, by the way, makes them 7th in the entire nation and 1st in the state. That's impressive.
2: That means that people are going in and having good experiences.
1: I know, but like, can you imagine having a good experience at a DMV? That's my question.
2: Used to be, back when because the state farms this out now.
1: No
2: they contract
1: DMV
2: it out.
1: Workers, we do love you.
2: But it used to be that the DMV, you'd go in, you know, I remember the office downtown on the square, you'd go in there and get all your license stuff, and they just looked like they hated their job.
1: Yeah.
2: I mean, you could just tell.
1: Yeah.
2: I hate to be here. I do not want to do this. Obviously they farm this out now, and the people that are doing it now, you like just what you just described. You walk in, they greet you, they're smiles.
1: Hi, Kyle, we're so glad you're here.
2: I mean, it's not that personal, but they seem to be very helpful and they are quick, and I think that's what helps. People aren't just standing around or sitting forever. But I do not envy that job, because every time I go in, there's always some cranky person that they forgot their paperwork, and who do they get mad at because they forgot their paperwork?
1: The worker.
2: Yeah, they get mad at the worker. Yeah. It's like the worker has, I mean, they can't do
1: the worker was not in charge of gathering your documents.
2: Anyway,
1: so congratulations
2: that's
1: to the
2: cool.
1: Glenstone.

0: on the Wind is brought to you by Integrity Home Care and Hospice, making a difference in the lives of people all over Southwest Missouri.
1: In the news, Springfield officials are moving forward with plans to define data centers in city zoning codes while considering an extension of the current pause on development. The Planning and Zoning Commission will discuss the proposal this Thursday, including a possible extension of the moratorium to go from now through February. The proposed definitions would classify data centers by size, power use, and whether they serve a single business or larger operation. However, the language would not yet determine where they can be built. City Council is expected to consider the definition October 26th and the moratorium on November 16th. There is still some pending litigation after one developer sued, challenging the current pause on building new data centers. Meanwhile, in related news, opponents of data center development in Springfield are working to create an initiative petition that could put a proposed ban before voters in April of 27. They have raised concerns about electricity and water use, noise, environmental impacts, and the handling of private data. Organizers have been collecting signatures and are now drafting language for an official petition. The city's legal department, however, says it does not believe that the initiative process can actually be used for zoning matters, which leaves some questions about whether the proposal would actually reach the ballot. We'll keep you posted. There's a look at news. I'm Sarah Forhetz.
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4: Across the Ozarks and four states, one more day of hot weather, and then we get much cooler temperatures on Wednesday and a really good round of rain and thunderstorms with a cold front heading into our area. It'll be sunny today, 93 for the high in Springfield and 95 in Joplin. Wind will be gusty. For the overnight hours, our cold front starts to move in, showers and thunderstorms and low 70s. We'll be getting a lot of rain on Wednesday, our high about 80. I'm meteorologist Steve Hamilton.
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0: perfectly.
1: I love this verse in Matthew. This is Matthew 6. If you forgive men their trespasses, your heavenly Father will also forgive you. But if you do not forgive men their trespasses, neither will your Father forgive you yours. And I love this commentator. He says, once our eyes have been opened to see the enormity of our own offense against God, the injuries which others have done to us appear by comparison extremely trifling. If, on the other hand, we have an exaggerated view of the offenses of others, it proves that we have minimized our own. Just a good reminder that sin separates. What was done to you may, by human standards, be, you know, this astronomical thing. That could be true. But God is saying, like, no, you nailed me to the cross. Like, your offense, your sin cost me my life. Therefore, I will equip you to forgive because I've commanded you that you do so, and to not recognize that we ourselves also need forgiveness. If we can't recognize the enormity of our own sin, then we are minimizing it.

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2: 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You don't keep my heart from breaking, and when it does, you weep with me.

0: 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So their advice after prayer, decide together with your spouse what enough looks like for you and make a plan for giving. Everybody, I believe, should be generous with what they have because it all belongs to God anyway. And he's given it to us on loan. And it's up to us to use it responsibly. Proverbs 3:9, honor the Lord with your possessions and with the first fruits of all your increase.
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0: In a couple of weeks, we will be in the middle of Share-a-thon, raising up the operating budget for this ministry. We're going to need your help. Largest goal we have ever had, because the need is greater than it's ever been. And so whether you can do a little or a lot, you will be needed. I was thinking about this, Sarah. Yesterday, I'm coming into work, and I passed somebody. They were parked down by a creek, kind of one of those little off-the-road parking lots where people would get out and maybe walk a trail or something like that. And they're often one of these. And what caught my eye, keep in mind, it's dark outside, but what caught my eye was they had a sunshade up in the side windows, and immediately registered in my mind that somebody's living out of the car there. And that sunshade is to keep the lights from the road from blinding them while they're trying to sleep.
1: Mm-hmm.
0: And that's not a place I think that any of us desire to be in. And yet there are people who that's where they're at.
1: Yeah.
0: I remember a few years ago, we had a lady walk in, and she wanted to give to Share-a-thon. The only thing she had was a dollar bill. That's all she had to her name, because she also was living out of her car. But it was the wind that helped her go every day. It just inspired her, helped lift her spirits. In spite of the situation she was in at that moment, she knew that God had her back, and she wanted to be able to support this ministry. And I don't know where you are. I mean, I know financial times can be a bit challenging right now for some people, and I don't know where you're at. But I want you to know that whether you can do a little or you can do a lot, always be prepared to be generous, and not just necessarily to the wind, but to anybody that you find has need. And the wind right now could use your help with our need. With Share-a-thon coming up, we need to be there for everybody that needs the hope and encouragement that we offer. Would you consider making a gift today? Whatever the amount the Lord lays on your heart, you can make that gift through the Wind app.
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1: In the news, Ozark High School will require students who take classes at both the main campus and the Ozark Innovation Center to use school shuttles instead of driving on their own. This starts on October 26th. The district says it now has enough buses to transport students throughout the school day, which they hope will improve safety, reliability, and access between the two locations. Students will be expected to arrive on time, and missing a shuttle for personal reasons could result in normal tardiness or attendance consequences. A new retail center is planned for Rogersville, with construction underway on a 10,500 square foot development at Jamestown. Rogersville Family Dental is set to serve as the anchor tenant. That building will have room for 2 to 4 more businesses, and about 4,500 square feet will remain available for lease. That should be completed in April of 2027. There's a look at news. I'm Sarah Forhetz.
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5: Across the Ozarks and four states, we've got a lot of rain on the way, along with cooler temperatures. Big cold front set to head into our area. For today, it will stay pretty hot, 95 in Springfield and 93 in Joplin. Pretty humid, too, and a little windy, but we'll have sunshine. Overnight, turning cloudy. Showers will be moving in after midnight. We're in the low 70s. Really big cool down on Wednesday. Showers and thunderstorms are likely, and going up to 80. I'm meteorologist Steve Hamilton.

0: This is too funny. There is like this top 10 list of things that your coworkers do that annoy you. First of all, coworkers who never clean up their dishes in the sink.
1: Yeah, that happens. That happens everywhere.
0: I don't know why, but for some reason, it's not within me to get mad about it. Like, I'll just leave it. I just overlook it and move on. Like, it is not on my radar of
1: unless
0: like...
1: Unless you're the office manager who ends up having to come by and clean it up after it stinketh to high
0: heaven.
1: That's
0: funny. See, because if I were the office manager, like you are, I would say,
1: I'm not the office manager.
0: Your cup's in the sink. Go clean
1: it. No.
0: That would be the end of it. I wouldn't do it for them, but like to be able to be annoyed about that tells me that you don't have very big fish to fry.
1: We have a thing. If you leave your stuff in the sink, it's going into the trash. It will go into the dumpster.
0: Yeah.
1: If you leave it for too long.
0: Yeah. Another one is walking around the office barefoot. Do we have anybody that does that? I don't think so. It's because like
1: that's not on a regular,
0: totally normal because, you know, you're in like stiletto heels and you just want to like kick them off so you can walk barefoot. Nobody's offended by it. But I think that in certain office settings, that would probably be kind of weird.
1: Not
0: right?
1: The most professional.
0: Yeah.
1: I mean, you could do it in your cubicle or your own office.
0: Another one is whenever someone brings like food into the building and someone leaves just a tiny bit in the dish, like just take all of it and throw the dish away rather than leaving a tiny bit.
1: Oh, you mean like
0: bit,
1: a potluck,
0: you know,
1: thing? Yeah.
0: Another one is whenever someone has asked to cover your shift and then change their mind at the last minute.
1: Oh, yeah. That hadn't happened much here. But the dish thing does. You know, we'll have every once in a while, there might be a catered meal and it never fails. There's somebody, cause there'll be leftovers and we have some people that might eat off of those leftovers for a day or two. And then whoever the last one is, they always will leave. Let's say if it's chicken tenders, they've gone down to Cane's and got some chicken tenders for the team. And then you're down to like the last four or five, somebody might take four and leave one.
0: Right.
1: It's like, dude, why? But it happens. It happens a lot.

0: the cross.
1: That's Ann Wilson with Chris Tomlin here at The Win. Kyle and Sarah on the morning show. We encourage you to use our prayer line. If you need prayer today, call or text our prayer team. They're waiting to hear from you. Very capable. I mean, they're going to be praying for over 1 million prayer requests this year. That's how capable they are. 877-800-7729.
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0: Tim Curtis Chapman on the wind. I feel this next story, this next thing I want to talk about. I'm Gen X, and most Gen Xers now are in their 50s, which is hard for me to think
1: hard
0: about.
1: Hard pill to swallow over there.
0: Yeah.
2: Oh, man. I'm headed there, Kyle.
0: I filled out a survey the other day, and it asked a question.
1: Somehow realized you were the old guy?
0: No, kind of. It asked, what phase of your career are you in?
2: Oh, gosh.
0: Are you early, mid, or late? And then it put ages by it, and I realized I'm in the late part of my career.
1: Oh, man.
0: That's hard to think about, but Gen X is kind of where we find ourselves. We're in the latter part of our career. It's probably the better part of our careers, but that's just where we find us. But it does, you know, does that mean that we're getting old? I guess in numbers it does.
1: I mean, yeah.
0: But I don't feel
1: I don't know how
0: it.
1: Else to say it. Yes, Kyle.
0: I mean, I don't feel 52.
1: You don't look a day over 37.
0: Careful. Thank you.
1: So.
0: You liar. you know, the whole thing about you're only as old as you feel may actually be a true thing. There's research on this. The people who feel younger than their actual age show fewer signs of stress-related aging. And I think it's a cognitive thing, it's a mental thing. You just feel younger. You're feeling happier and easier going, so you don't let stress get to you as much. But the people who have that youthful outlook also show stronger cognitive abilities, less inflammation in their body, fewer risks for hospitalization. And of course, all of those are good things.
1: It's so amazing.
0: So how do you feel younger? It's a mental thing.
1: It is a mental thing. I mean,
0: it's an attitude.
1: Scripture, what is it? Philippians 4, I think, that says, think on these things, whatever is true, whatever is lovely, whatever is of good report, whatever, you know what I mean? Like, we have an instruction manual.
0: Does it say to think on things as though you are in your youth?
1: No, but like there, like you said, like if you're all anxious and stressed out all the time, that will age you.
0: Yeah. It's kind of like, you know, I know somebody who's there in their 20s and they always say, I'm an old soul. And I'm like, I don't know that I want to go be an old soul. Not at 52.

0: Stories on the Wind is brought to you by Integrity Home Care and Hospice, making a difference in the lives of people all over Southwest Missouri.
1: Officials are moving forward with plans to define data centers in city zoning codes while considering an extension of the current pause on development. The Planning and Zoning Commission will discuss the proposal this Thursday, including a possible extension of the moratorium to go from now through February. The proposed definitions would classify data centers by size, power use, and whether they serve a single business or larger operation. However, the language would not yet determine where they can be built. City Council is expected to consider the definition October 26th and the moratorium on November 16th. There is still some pending litigation after one developer sued, challenging the current pause on building new data centers. Meanwhile, in related news, opponents of data center development in Springfield are working to create an initiative petition that could put a proposed ban before voters in April of 27. They have raised concerns about electricity and water use, noise, environmental impacts, and the handling of private data. Organizers have been collecting signatures and are now drafting language for an official petition. The city's legal department, however, says it does not believe that the initiative process can actually be used for zoning matters, which leaves some questions about whether the proposal would actually reach the ballot. We'll keep you posted. There's a look at news. I'm Sarah Forhetz.
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3: Across the Ozarks and four states, one more day of hot weather, and then we get much cooler temperatures on Wednesday and a really good round of rain and thunderstorms with a cold front heading into our area. It'll be sunny today, 93 for the high in Springfield and 95 in Joplin. Wind will be gusty. For the overnight hours, our cold front starts to move in, showers and thunderstorms and low 70s. We'll be getting a lot of rain on Wednesday, our high about 80. I'm meteorologist Steve Hamilton.
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1: Our hope and encouragement verse today on our website at thewind.radio is from Isaiah 60, verse 1. Arise, shine, for your light has come, and the glory of the Lord has risen upon you.
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0: garden. That's the latest from Brandon Lake. You heard it here on The Wind with Kyle and Sarah.
1: We got some good news for Missouri schools, universities. You ready for this? Wallet Hub just did a study. They looked at 740 schools all across the nation, considering factors such as graduation rates, cost, campus safety, resources, and student outcomes. And guess who is second on that list?
0: Oh, I know. It's College of the Ozarks.
1: College of the Ozarks. Woo!
0: Good old C of O.
1: Number one on the list, by the way, is Washington University in St. Louis. So WashU.
0: They do a bang-up job.
1: Tops the list. But always top closer the list. To home, College of the Ozarks, which is really incredible to be ranked second. Like, that's crazy.
0: Drury is on that top 10 list as well.
1: Drury is number 8, which is impressive. Evangel is number 11.
0: Are they? Okay.
1: And Missouri State University is number 17.
0: Yeah, I need to do a little better there.
1: So, I mean, number 17, there's 740 schools.
0: In Missouri?
1: No, nationwide.
0: Oh.
1: They evaluated all of them.
0: Yeah, but Mizzou is higher than Missouri State. Yeah. Missouri State needs to do better.
1: Well, okay. They do have some competition.
0: That's my alma mater.
1: They do have some competition.
0: We need to do better.
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0: Phil Wickham on the Wind. Kyle and Sarah on the Morning Show here in a couple of days. I think on the 17th, actually. Phil's going to have a special with Chandler Moore on the Angel Network. So if you subscribe to Angel, you can watch for that. Hey, happy birthday. If you're in the Navy, have served in the Navy, active duty in the Navy, today is the Navy's birthday.
1: Oh, that's awesome.
0: Formed in...
1: how many years?
0: 17 and 75. You can do the math.
1: Kyle, you know that that's rough for me. Oh, 249.
0: Thank you.
1: See, no, 51.
0: That's what I said.
1: 51, sorry.
0: It's not that hard.
1: Only because I knew it was America's 250th.
0: There you go.
1: You know what I mean?
0: Do you know anybody in the Navy?
1: My former stepdad was in the Navy and very decorated.
0: Oh, good.
1: And he's like, you would not want to cross this guy. He's what I call a raging Cajun.
0: Oh, wow. Okay. He can hold his own.
1: He can and did for many years.
0: A young lady that my boys went to school with, she's a great, plays the trumpet very well. She's a great instrumentalist. She just joined the Navy to play in the Navy band.
1: Oh.
0: She had to go through boot camp and all the things.
1: Yeah, that's...

0: you can have all the glory. Take the glory, it's yours.
1: Helping Branson find hope and encouragement at 94.1.

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1: Woohoo! It's an opportunity to be generous, which I love. The world of the generous grows larger and larger, says the Proverbs. I've seen that in my own life. So, yes, we are inviting you to help us as we are fundraising for this ministry to stay on the air. 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'Tis by the grace of God. 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
9: Hey, this is Mark. 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

0: Do not lay up for yourselves treasures on earth where moth and rust destroy and where thieves break in and steal, but lay up for yourselves treasures in heaven.
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1: Perfectly by Micah Tyler and Colton Dixon is on the wind. Well, good morning, friend. Happy Taco Tuesday. I'm planning on eating salmon for dinner, so I don't know if I'll have a taco today, but I hope you get one. And I hope you keep it locked into the wind. Hey, if you need a laugh this morning, Stephanie Atley and I made a funny video. It's on our Facebook page, our Instagram, and our TikTok. Yeah, we're on TikTok. It's just us being silly, so I want to encourage you to check it out and encourage you to keep listening. We've got so much to chat about this morning. Right now is Peter Burton. It's Where Would I Be? This is The Wind.

0: Man, did you know it has been 6 years since the United States has added a new national park? Yeah, but that could soon change. I'm Bethany, this is The Wind. I guess at the very end of last month, the Senate unanimously passed a bill to make Arizona's Chiricahua National Monument the 64th national park in the United States. Now, this area is known as the Wonderland of Rocks. It's about 12,000 acres of rock formations, scenic drives, and miles of hiking trails. Now, if this does pass, this will be Arizona's fourth national park. It'll bring in lots of new visitors and maybe give Southeast Arizona a little economic boost, which is good, but also that means that this 12,000 acres of beautiful landscape will be protected as a national park. So that's awesome too, but I guess everyone has unanimously consented to this being a legit national park. They're just waiting on one more signature from President Trump before it officially becomes the 64th national park in the U.S.
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0: remember when I was in high school, it was probably my junior year or maybe my senior year, I had this mason jar and I cut up all of these slips of paper, and anytime something cool happened, I would write it down on that piece of paper and put it in the mason jar. And at the end of the year, I dumped out that mason jar and just looked at all of those slips of paper and I read about the year that I had just had. And it was fun to kind of reminisce. I should have honestly kept up that a little idea longer. I still have that jar, though, in my childhood bedroom back at my parents' house. But, friend, I'm thinking about that jar after hearing about a reverse bucket list. Now, I'm Bethany. This is The Wind. I'm sure most of us know what a bucket list is. You know, a list of things you want to do before you pass. But a reverse bucket list is a log of all of the wonderful things that you've already experienced. Yeah, this was coined by some guy who just wanted to reminisce on the wonderful things that have happened to him. He even put on his reverse bucket list the time that he saw a complete rainbow and not just part of one. So it can be big things, it can be little things, and he encourages us to every once in a while, if you do create this reverse bucket list, to just look back at all of the memories you've already made. He calls it joy scrolling. And I think that can help us be a little bit more grateful and thankful for the life that we are living.
1: Fear

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0: Yes, I'm Leaning on You by Crowder on the Wind. Hey, friend, I'm Bethany, and I hope you're ready to hear some stories because Share-a-thon is right around the corner. This year, it's kicking off on a Monday. We usually wait until Tuesday of our giving week, but no, Share-a-thon 2026 is beginning October 26th. Friend, we've got some details about that on our website, thewind.radio. But yeah, during this time, we share about the need that we have here at The Wind, but we're also able to share the stories and testimonies that we get the rest of the year. Like, for example, we heard from Krista, who is 4.5 years sober, let's go, and she listens to The Wind while cleaning her house. She says that the station helps her stay sober and connected to Jesus, and she even considers the music and the prayers a lifeline. Man, that's so awesome. We've kind of given this year's Share-a-thon the theme of lifeline because we recognize that these messages of hope just connect you to our sweet Savior. Our sweet Jesus is the one that does the true saving, and we just get to encourage you and keep you uplifted and to remind you that there is power in prayer. I'm so thankful that she mentioned prayer because we've got our prayer line and our prayer board, which are always available. So thank you so much, Giving Family, for just helping make The Wind what it is today. And I hope you consider praying for our Share-a-thon that again begins the very last week of this month. 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

You know, some people volunteer as like a side opportunity, but other people make it their full-time passion. People like Ms. B. Yeah, I'm Bethany. This is The Win. Let me tell you about Ms. B. Her name is Teresa Burkamp. She is 73 years old, and she has taken a trip to Northern Indiana's Junior Achievement Building over 1,400 times in the 35 years that she's been volunteering with them. This program is pretty cool. It connects volunteers with students in classrooms and just encourages them to be big thinkers, to view themselves as different makers. Well, that's exactly what Ms. B has been doing for 35 years. And get this, friend, she has been a mentor to 32,000 kids. 32,000 kids. Because the way she does these little mentoring sessions is it's like she gets an entire classroom of kiddos to encourage. I was actually watching a video of her encouraging kiddos to think about their community and what kind of buildings they would like to include in their community, like a library or a bowling alley, and then think of ways to design them. I love these kind of questions. Really gets kids thinking. And man, this woman is now in a mobility scooter. She's been doing it for so long, but that doesn't seem to slow her down. And she's got no hopes of stopping her volunteering opportunities anytime soon. But isn't that crazy? She has mentored 32,000 kids. What a woman.

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Well, we don't have to wait too much longer to get to worship together. Hey, friend, I'm Bethany. There's an awesome concert coming to the Great Southern Bank Arena very soon. It's actually the very first weekend in November, November 7th. Mercy Me, Jeremy Camp, Tim Timmons, and Sam Wesley are going to all be performing together in Springfield again at the Great Southern Bank Arena. That's going to be an awesome concert. I just know it. Let's pack the Great Southern Bank Arena, friend. 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Hey, there you will also see some info about a Jordan Felice concert coming to Macedonia Baptist Church just a few days later, November 12th. Again, it's all online at thewind.radio. I know.

0: That's Jeremy Camp on the Wind singing Revival. Hey, if you're just not joining us, I was just chatting about his concert with Mercy Me, Tim Timmons, and Sam Wesley coming up at the very beginning of next month. Again, tickets and more details are online at thewind.radio. But friend, let me tell you about a father-son duo named Scott and Ethan Pesch, because they are on the move for a very good cause. Yeah, they are going cross-country, and they are calling their journey Bikes to Ballparks as they hit every single MLB stadium in the country. Now, that is nearly 10,000 miles. It takes them from coast to coast, but it's all for a good cause. They are seeking to raise $100,000 for St. Jude Children's Research Hospital. And you know what makes this so special? Scott, the dad, actually did this same route when he was in college with some of his buddies, but now he is doing it again with his son Ethan, and for such a good cause. Yes, Scott even said that he was excited to show his son Ethan all of the beautiful people and places that our beautiful country has to offer. And that sounds like such a fun journey, and for such a good cause.
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0: grateful for you.
1: God, I'm just grateful. It's Chandler Moore on The Wind. Well, I'm Bethany with kind of some bad news. I can't believe this is a thing, but consumers need to eat twice the number of fruits and veggies just to get the same level of minerals as they did in the 60s. Yeah, this is according to some new research. I guess American fruits and veggies are only half as nutritious as they were around 60 years ago. So that means our breads, our cereals, our apples, our pears, our carrots, they have all lost around 20 to 50% of their key nutrients, stuff like copper, magnesium, potassium. What? I don't know why. This is a very sad discovery. I know I have been eating a lot of kiwis lately. Oh, man, friend, what do you know about kiwis? I guess they're supposed to be pretty nutritious, but maybe not even as nutritious as they used to be.

On the night you're falling all to pieces, you can bring your lonely heart to Jesus. What if I told you that I believe it?

0: That's Jordan Felice singing The River on the Wind. Hey, I've actually got a little promo I'm about to play for you for that Jordan Felice concert coming to Macedonia Baptist Church on November 12th. But we got tickets and more details on our website. Hey, also on our website, you can find out some information about our first day giveaway. Yeah, Share-a-thon is kicking off October 26th. And this year we're doing something very special. We're doing a $2,500 value getaway for one friend who's able to get in on the giving fun now through the end of the day on our very first day of Share-a-thon, again, October 26th. So, friend, don't let that date creep up on you if you want to go ahead and get your name in the drawing. What it is a trip to St. Augustine, Florida in December for their Christmas nights and city lights. I guess every single year they go crazy with Christmas lights and they are world famous. So this trip includes 3 hotel nights, a gift card for incidentals, and yes, a guided tour through the city's world famous Night of Lights. Now this is a trip for 2, but we've got more information about this opportunity and how it's made possible by Pella Windows and Doors. Big shout out to them. 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

0: God saw everything that he had made, and behold, it was very good.
1: Friend, what do you know about the binturong? The binturong. It's got the nickname bear cat, but it's not a bear or a cat. It's got long, shaggy fur that's usually like a grayishy black color, and it's got a very long, shaggy tail. But it is most known for its scent. Yeah, binturongs smell like buttered popcorn. And this isn't just a rumor or a myth. No, researchers have literally identified the compound that these binturongs produce, their scent, as a scent similar to freshly cooked popcorn. Oh man, these guys are cool too. Their long tails are very strong and flexible, and that helps them grip branches easier. They've also got very strong feet and curved claws, which helps them stay up in canopies. That's where they live. They love eating fruit, especially figs, and they have been known to help spread seeds, which is very important in tropical forests. They are native to South and the Southeast parts of Asia. This is pretty funny. Their babies are called binlets. Binlets. Now, they're very active at night. They're usually pretty solitary creatures. But this is bad news. They are considered vulnerable, so we've got to look out for these little cuties. Wasn't God extra creative whenever he designed the binturongs?

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The latest from Ann Wilson's On the Wind. That was Who I Am to You. I'm Bethany. Hey, I just want to share with you the success of our nationwide prayer line number. And I say successful because it has been a great resource for thousands and thousands of people all year long. I know in the month of September, which just ended, 29,582 calls were made possible through our prayer line number. And 8,404 text messages for prayer came through this phone number that is fueled by people just like you. So thank you so much, Giving Family, for helping us keep this resource going. You know, we've got over 800 prayer line volunteers. 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And they take turns waiting by the phone to receive all of these thousands and thousands of calls. 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And friend, if you could ever use it, if it would encourage you to have somebody to just talk with, to share a prayer request with, please remember that this is always available for you, literally 24/7, 365. 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Again, it's the WIND's nationwide prayer line number, 877-800-7729.

0: ever there's a tomorrow, when we're not together, there's something you must remember.
1: And what might that be, Christopher Robin?
0: You're braver than you believe, and stronger than you seem, and smarter than you think.
2: Well, everyone's favorite honey-loving bear turns 100 today. I'm Bethany, this is The Win. That was a little clip from Winnie the Pooh himself, who, yeah, just turned 100 years old today. At least it has been 100 years since the publication of his very first children's book. That was happening back in 1926. And it's crazy that this character has created such a legacy. I mean, from all of the different characters, Piglet, Tigger, Eeyore, Christopher Robin. These are like classic names, and I think they just remind us of simpler days filled with laughter, imagination, kindness, and some pretty sweet lessons, just like that little clip that I just shared. Man, friend, I'm curious, was Winnie the Pooh a big part of your childhood? If so, would you share with me your favorite character? Yeah, text me 800-394-9535. Happy birthday, Winnie the Pooh.
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That's the latest from Switchfoot on the Wind. It's called Beautiful Life. Oh, friend, I feel like sometimes whenever we're dealing with a lot of anxiety and worry and dread, it's hard to see the beautiful life that our good God is so quick to give us. I've got some encouragement for you if you're dealing with a lot of anxious thoughts today. It's from a daily devotional book we've been reading together called Worry Less, Pray More. It's written by Donna K. Maltese. Proverbs chapter 12, verse 25 says, "Anxiety in a man's heart weighs him down, but a good word makes him glad." Worry is a weight that presses upon your heart. That's why the psalmist wrote that you should pile all of your troubles on God's shoulders. He'll carry your load and he'll help you out. That's Psalm chapter 55, verse 22. That's why Jesus told you not to be anxious about anything, but to come to him if you are heavy laden, that he'll give you rest that you need. That's in Matthew chapter 6, verse 25. And that's why Peter reminds us to give all of our worries and cares to God, for he cares about you. That's 1 Peter chapter 5, verse 7. But where's a modern woman or modern man to obtain that good word that she or he needs to make them glad? In God's word. Find a verse, a psalm, or a story that speaks to your heart and make it part of your story. When you do, you'll find yourself lifted up to the heavenly God who waits to greet you.

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0: That's Jamie McDonald, our 2026 New Artist of the Year. Hey, I'm Bethany. Man, Jamie got to perform Left It in the River live to wrap up the 57th annual Dove Awards, which happened last week. I know it went to streaming on TBN on Friday, and it's now available through the TBN Plus app. Friend, in case you missed it, it was a great night of worship and celebration. And yeah, Jamie McDonald won New Artist of the Year. I think her acceptance speech is super encouraging too. Let me share it with you.
1: I spent over 2 decades waiting tables and trying to write songs as I took orders on the back. And I was trying to heal after years of addiction and shame. And I got a hold of a CC Winans record. And, or should I say a CC record got a hold of me. And it changed everything. And I began to sing the truth over myself. And since then, this room has filled my heart and my mouth with the truth. So thank you guys all for the contribution you guys made, helping me find my life's purpose. And thank you, Capital CMG, for signing a 40-year-old artist that never did a show. Thank you, Roundtable Management, for being a family to me. UTA, TPR, thank you for teaching me how to do shows and do tours. And thank you, Jesus. I love you guys.
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0: My cat Ferris loves running outside when I open the front door of my apartment. He'll push past me, run down the hallway, down the stairs, down the sidewalk, and straight towards the busy street next to my building. Now, some evenings I take him for walks using a cat leash. When he has his leash on, he is safely connected to me. But when he runs out without it, oh, his big eyes widen with every moving car or sudden noise that scares him. I'm Bethany, and The Wind kind of works like that cat leash, except it connects us to the loving arms of our ultimate savior. This world is full of a lot of noise and distraction, but listening to The Wind can drown out the weight of the world by helping you stay focused on higher things and connecting you to true safety and peace in Jesus. 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
8: This is Max Lucado. When Jesus found the just healed man in the temple, he told him, "See, you have been made well. Sin no more, lest a worse thing come upon you." John chapter 5 in verse 14. Stagnant do-nothingness is deemed as a serious event. No more Bethesda for you. No more waking up and going to sleep in the same mess. God is the God of forward motion, the God of tomorrow. The man in John's story had waited 38 years, but something about the presence of Christ, the question of Christ, the command of Christ, convinced him not to wait another day. Let's join him. Ask the Lord this question: what can I do today that will take me in the direction of a better tomorrow. Keep asking until you hear an answer. And once you hear it, do it. Stand up, take up, and walk. Remember, friends, you are never alone. This is Max Lucado.

Well, Evidence by Citizen Way wraps up my day with you here on The Wind. I'm Bethany. Man, I saw this picture on socials of two pieces of lasagna. Now, one was cooked for 5 minutes at 900 degrees Fahrenheit, and the other one was cooked for 2 hours at 50 degrees Fahrenheit. As you can probably guess it, the one cooked at 900 degrees Fahrenheit was black and crisp. It didn't even look like lasagna anymore. And then the one that was cooked for 2 hours at 50 degrees Fahrenheit actually looked pretty good. And I think the point of this picture comparison is to not rush things that shouldn't be rushed, to stop living for the future. And just enjoy the process. I mean, today is just a Tuesday and it might just feel like any other day. But friend, I hope you are able to enjoy it. Don't rush it. Keep your eyes open for new opportunities to love and to love big. And keep it locked into The Wind. Stephanie's going to be spending the next 2 hours with us. Right now is a newer one from Evith Luna and Meeks Carter. It's Making Waves. And don't forget that you are

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glad that you're spending part of your terrific Tuesday here with The Winds. We are grateful to have you as part of our listening family.

0: When I hear that song, "Look at What God Has Done," I often think about the people that have been impacted by this ministry. You are someone that could possibly make an incredible difference in the life of someone you've probably never met. Amber is a single mom and she has two boys, and she told us that her boys feel like they are part of a family they have never met from listening to The Wind. They hear the same songs you do. They believe very similar things that you do. And she's just trying to raise her boys to love Jesus. We're all on the same team here, and we're inviting you to be a part of what The Wind is doing. 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
1: When do you call it quits with one of your favorite go-to restaurants because of their health department violations? Do you look at the health department violations for the restaurants that you frequent? Because I just look at the health department violations, and lo and behold, if one of my favorites isn't on the list, and I'm not going to say what it was, but it was a pretty serious violation that made me kind of go, ooh. It had been a minute since I've eaten there just because of my schedule, but I don't know that I can go back. Of course, now may be the best time to go back because you know that they've taken care of it, because the health department's going to be right back in there to check it out very soon. Now, maybe you're somebody that's like, I just trust. That's why I pray over my food. I don't need to see the health department violations.

0: There is an incredible concert coming to Great Southern Bank Arena on November 7th. Yes, November is going to be here before we know it. Mercy Me, Jeremy Camp, Tim Timmons, and Sam Wesley. 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
1: And even when I can't, you still love me as I am.
0: Yeah, I don't know how you do it, and I know I've put you through it. It's amazing that you can love me like I, love me like I am.
2: Thank you for joining me as we get a jump start on the month of gratitude by having a gratitude moment every day in the month of October. So today's prompt for gratitude is, what comfort are you thankful to have? Oh, goodness. It's hard to pick just one. I am incredibly blessed, but I think the comfort I am most grateful to have is a vehicle to drive, a dependable vehicle, which I say that, but... It is. It's dependable. It has some little quirk that it doesn't always start when it's supposed to. So I have learned to be a really great jump starter with the jumper cables. And yeah, you usually need someone else to help you with that. So it's taught me humility and asking for help. And I'm still 100% grateful for that comfort.

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So today's verse reminds me of a song that I often find rolling around in my head, even when it's not morning time. And if I'm really brave, I might sing it for you here in a minute. No, I'll probably just give you the words. I don't think I'm that brave. Our hope and encouragement verse of the day comes from Isaiah chapter 60, verse 1. Arise, shine, for your light has come, and the glory of the Lord has arisen upon you. Arise and shine and give God the glory. Yep, I can't sing it, but those are the words.

0: 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So it's like a head start. Do you ever remember as a kid when you were racing the person that you knew was going to be faster than you? And you're like, I get a head start and count to 10 and I'll go. And then you count to 10 or however you did it. I was always the slow kid, so I always needed that head start. Well, head starts can benefit us in a multitude of ways. And one of them is you giving your best gift for Share-a-thon now, because that allows us to get that running start. It allows us to almost always, we end up better in the end because of where we started. So you can be a hero from the very beginning by making your best gift right now at thewind.radio or in the mobile app.
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my parents taught me an incredibly strong work ethic, and I'm grateful for that. I've always wanted to do a good job. But even the best intentions, the enemy will use against us. So many times I thought, well, I just need to try harder so I don't let God down. I mean, I know he loves me, but I want him to like me too. I don't know if you've ever been there, my friend, but today I want to remind you that you have absolutely nothing to prove. And you also have nothing to earn because Jesus paid it all.

0: Thanks to our friends at Pella Windows and Doors, we are so grateful that they are offering an incentive. It is our first day giveaway. We're calling it Christmas Nights and City Lights. 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And you will be automatically qualified. It's, what is City Nights and Christmas Lights? 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The travel dates are December 4th through 7th. A rental car is not included, so that's the only thing you're going to have to take care of if you choose, unless you want to Uber. 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
1: 15. 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

0: across the Ozarks and four states. Increasing chance of some flooding as we head through the next couple of days with excessive rain and thunder. Overnight lows will drop down into the lower 70s with a chance of some heavier rainfall. Chance of showers and storms with heavy downpours at times Wednesday, our high low 80s. Showers with some thunderstorms in the mix Wednesday night, an overnight low into the upper 60s. And then Thursday, showers likely, early otherwise sunshine, low to mid 80s. I'm meteorologist Sally Russell.
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0: That's Matt Maher with Be All Right. You're listening to The Wind. I'm Atlee. Hope you're having an absolutely fantastic day. A fantastic Tuesday, if you will. I'm super excited to be able to hang out with you. You know, an experience like this, you know, getting to hang out with you, it's just something, it's something that money can't buy. Speaking of, this is Cochran & Company singing Money Can't Buy.
1: I set my sights on shiny things that crumble into rust, that fade into the dust. I bought the lie that someday I would finally have enough.

0: That's Leanna Crawford with Thank God You're Listening to The Wind. I have our verse of the day. It comes from Isaiah chapter 60, verse 1. It says, "Arise, shine, for your light has come, and the glory of the Lord has risen upon you."
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0: That's Phil Wickham and Crowder with It Really Is Amazing Grace. 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I'm talking about Christy. Christy found the wind on a night that she had planned to take her life. She found hope to cry out to God and rededicate her life to Jesus. Today, she works in children's ministry and is raising her own kids who love Jesus with their with all their heart. That's the impact. You may think, oh, my gift is allowing music to play. It is. But it's allowing God to work through those songs, work through those moments where you might be giving up and someone just hears that right song, hears that right word from the Lord and says, it's time to keep going and keep pushing on because I found hope and I've found the love of God. 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
2: Across the Ozarks and four states, we will see an increasing chance for flooding as excessive rain is expected overnight through Wednesday night. Chance of showers and storms will drop down into the low 70s in Springfield and Joplin. Chance of showers and storms as we head through Wednesday. Our high temperatures Wednesday into the lower 80s. Wednesday night showers, a chance of storms hanging on, an overnight low upper 60s. Mainly morning showers on Thursday, otherwise increasing sunshine, low to mid 80s. I'm meteorologist Sally Russell.

0: Ben Fuller and Carrie Underwood with If It Was Up to Me. Do you have a stressor in your marriage? Like that one thing that's just like you guys are always just, you know, knocking your noggins against each other about. 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There's no way.
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6: 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Obedience is a huge part of generosity, but something about it shifted for me a couple of weeks ago. 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Whew, that list gets long fast. And when I think about all the good that's come to me through the obedience of others, I get excited about what I get to do for the kingdom. So with that perspective, will you give your best obedient gift to Charathon? 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

0: across the Ozarks and four states. Increasing chance of some flooding as we head through the next couple of days with excessive rain and thunder. Overnight lows will drop down into the lower 70s with a chance of some heavier rainfall. Chance of showers and storms with heavy downpours at times Wednesday, our high low 80s. Showers with some thunderstorms in the mix Wednesday night, and overnight low into the upper 60s. And then Thursday, showers likely early, otherwise sunshine, low to mid 80s. I'm meteorologist Sally Russell.
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1: Chandler Moore with God, I'm Just Grateful. You're listening to The Wind. I don't know who needs to hear this, but Jesus was not crucified for being quiet and minding his own business. He confronted hypocrisy. He challenged the powerful and stood up for the vulnerable. If your version of Christianity is comfortably ignoring the suffering of others, perhaps what you found isn't the peace of Christ, but the naiveness of what the church does today. Jesus didn't call us to be comfortable with injustice. He called us to love our neighbors, to speak the truth, and to stand for what is right. Don't confuse silence with peace or comfort with Christ-likeness.

0: Evan Kraft with Fight on My Knees on the Wind. How often do you sing with others? How often do you just, other than maybe Sunday mornings, you know, or Wednesday nights, if you're not just a SMO, that's Sunday morning only, sort of people. If you are a person that does not sing with others, you're actually missing out. Apparently, one of the best things that you can do for your mental health is sing with other people. There is a lady named Rachel Dempsey. She has a foundation called Singing for Change. She says, people are so inhibited about their voices these days. They are so full of shame that someone once told them that they can't sing or something like that. But really, not singing, it's denying people their human right, which is to sing with others. There's something therapeutic about it. So I want to encourage you today. Sing with your family. We used to do like karaoke in my car growing up. We do have individual songs, and obviously they're all worship songs, but it's still great to sing, especially when you're singing and praising together as well.
1: Values often guide the way people serve others, both personally.

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0: That's Brandon Lake with How Good God Is. Our first day giveaway for our Share-a-thon is something that I am super excited about. I'm kind of jealous. I'm not going to lie. Whoever wins this, you did get a plus one. Just consider me. It is the Christmas Nights and City Lights weekend getaway to St. Augustine, Florida. You get three hotel nights. We're going to get you there. We're going to get you gift cards. We're going to do lots of fun things. You're going to be able to see the famous, world famous, apparently, Night of Lights. It's December 4th through the 7th. We're giving away an awesome weekend getaway to go and be in Florida on Christmas time with lights. And I was actually at St. Augustine earlier this year. It is gorgeous. It's so cool. 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
2: Across the Ozarks and four states, we will see an increasing chance for flooding as excessive rain is expected overnight through Wednesday night. Chance of showers and storms will drop down into the low 70s in Springfield and Joplin. Chance of showers and storms as we head through Wednesday. Our high temperatures Wednesday into the lower 80s. Wednesday night showers, a chance of storms hanging on, an overnight low upper 60s. Mainly morning showers on Thursday, otherwise increasing sunshine, low to mid 80s. I'm meteorologist Sally Russell.

Apollo LTD with Sunday Morning Feeling. You're listening to The Win. I saw a story earlier that cracked me up, and I was like, ah, oh. It was like reminiscing during it. So there was this high school in Michigan, in the middle of Michigan, that unfortunately, they found out 2 days before the game, their homecoming game was going to get canceled. Apparently, the team that they were going to be playing against had too many injuries, and they said, like, we can't put enough guys on the field, and so we're going to have to cancel the game. Well, the coaches got together, and what started out as a joke, they said, what if we had all the players play their dads in a flag football game? And they were like, haha, that's funny. And they went, wait a minute. So they started calling parents, and they're like, hey, they're, you know, some of these kids, they're seniors. This is their last chance to play a football game, you know, for homecoming. And we just want to do something special for them. And then they proposed the ideas, and the dads were like, you mean I get to go out on a field and embarrass my son in athletics? You better believe it. Granted, some of these dads were a little bit older. And so the school got around it. The community got around it. The kids were like, oh, yeah, we're going to go and spank the dads. We're going to, you know, we're not going to lose. Ha, ha, ha. And the dads were like, we're just going to go and have fun. Well, I will say this. Yes, the kids did win, but they won 32-28. They barely won. But it was really cool. I was watching this video, and all the dads were like, yeah, this is, you know, an opportunity to get out in front of a crowd and play football like we did whenever we were their age, and we get to go and have fun with our sons. We get to have that family bonding time. We get to talk about something that we'll probably talk about for years to come. It's an amazing thing. And I'm thinking to myself, why is that not like an option? Why can't we just have like a dad and son flag football season? That would be so good.

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0: Brandon Heath and Ryan Ellis with Highly Favored. You're listening to The Wind. How many TVs do you have in your home? I remember growing up, we had a couple. We had a couple. My mom and dad had one in their bedroom, and we had one in the living room. And then we had like this old massive one that I kept in my room that like had, it was so old, it had a VHS player built into the TV, and it weighed about 150 pounds. Like, that's what we had. So that's, you know, we were doing all right. There was a survey that was done. Apparently, the median household in America has two televisions. Two. And 14% of people that responded, this is the statistic that blows my mind, said they don't own a television. 14% of Americans don't have a TV. That's so, so high. I feel like that's a giant number. I would say, like, if they were like, hey, you just asked me, Allie, how many American households do you think don't have a TV in their home? I'd say 28, probably 28 singular household. Nope, 14% of households don't have a TV. And then here's another thing. 8% say that there are six or more televisions in their home. Why do you need six or more TVs in your home? Just get one big room and put one TV in there. Then boom, you're done.
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Jason Gray with I'm Gonna Let It Go. You're listening to The Win. I'm Matt Lee. Hope you have a great Tuesday, the 13th of October. I can't believe how quickly this year is flying by. I remember the New Year's. I was with my family, and I was just like, oh, this is going to be great. It's just going to go slow. It's just going to be a long year. And I blinked twice, and now we're in the middle of October, which is crazy to say. It's just crazy to say. It's blowing my mind every day. Whoa!

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1: Across the Ozarks and four states. Increasing chance of some flooding as we head through the next couple of days with excessive rain and thunder. Overnight lows will drop down into the lower 70s with a chance of some heavier rainfall. Chance of showers and storms with heavy downpours at times Wednesday, our high low 80s. Showers with some thunderstorms in the mix Wednesday night, an overnight low into the upper 60s. And then Thursday, showers likely early, otherwise sunshine, low to mid 80s. I'm meteorologist Sally Russell.
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John Reddick on the win. The first day giveaway is a Christmas Nights in City Lights weekend getaway to St. Augustine, Florida. It's a awesome prize package. You get to go to a guided tour of the city's world-famous Night of Lights. You get gift cards. You get three hotel nights. You get airfare to St. Augustine, Florida. And it's all just by giving your best gift to help support this ministry. And we know that the first day giveaway is not why you give. That's not why you do it. But it's a great little perk that we love to be able to spoil you with. We're thankful for Pella Windows and Doors for making it happen. And so if you want to help this ministry stay on air and give us a running start into our share-a-thon and get in the running of maybe winning an awesome trip, all you got to do is give your best gift right now at our website, thewin.radio.

0: Lauren Daigle with Thank God I Do. You're listening to The Win. I'm Atlee. How many steps do your teenagers get? All you parents that have teenagers at home, how many steps are they getting? They're sitting, I mean, in their classrooms. Yeah, sometimes they have like PE class. When you get in high school, it's kind of like an elective. You don't have to take it once you get into a certain grade. But like they sit in class, they walk in between classes, they go home, they sit and they do their homework. Maybe they have a job, maybe they don't, or maybe they're active, maybe they aren't. How many steps are they getting? Because there's a study that said 12-year-olds who took more steps per day had fewer mental health problems a year later, and the benefit grew steadily with higher step counts rather than leveling off at some point. The more steps they took, the better their mental health. Teens with higher step counts showed a thicker tissue on two brain regions, one tied to movement, one tied to managing conflicting information. Thickness in the movement region helped explain the mental health benefits a year later. The step count was not meaningfully linked to school grades, suggesting that walking helps emotional health rather than academic performance.
1: Hello, I'm Curtis.
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0: Blessing offer with Jordan's. You're listening to The Wind. I'm Atlee. I have our verse of the day. It comes from Isaiah chapter 60, verse 1. It says, "Arise, shine, for your light has come, and the glory of the Lord has risen upon you."
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2: Across the Ozarks and four states, we will see an increasing chance for flooding as excessive rain is expected overnight through Wednesday night. Chance of showers and storms will drop down into the low 70s in Springfield and Joplin. Chance of showers and storms as we head through Wednesday. Our high temperatures Wednesday into the lower 80s. Wednesday night showers, a chance of storms hanging on, an overnight low upper 60s. Mainly morning showers on Thursday, otherwise increasing sunshine, low to mid 80s. I'm meteorologist Sally Russell.

That's Toby Mac and Zach Williams with Cornerstone. You're listening to The Wind. Apparently, there's a lot of you crazy people out there that can function with less than 4 hours of sleep and be like, fine, and not see anything wrong with that. I did that in college pretty much every night, and I'm doing that currently because I got a baby in the bedroom with my wife and I. But I there's a study done that's like, yeah, you know, people can sleep under 4 hours of sleep and they'll be fine and they don't see a problem with that. And then there's like, you know, the regular humans, not the crazy biochemically engineered people like y'all that have to get 8 hours of sleep, or they're just like, I have dark circles in my eyes, my hair's falling out, and I've already had a cup of coffee. And it's just like that. My mother-in-law is the, one of those superhumans that can sleep 0 hours and be fine. Like, when, here's a great story. Whenever my my mother-in-law, or not my mother-in-law, when my wife and I had a baby, my mother-in-law came up and decided to stay with us for a couple of days, just kind of help us get our feet, you know, underneath us, and we could get some rest and things like that, which we're super appreciative of. And she's like, one of the nights, she's like, let me just stay up with the baby. I'll keep, you know, I was like, because we're bottle feeding too, and my wife's pumping. She's like, I got food for him. I'll just take care of him. You know, it'll be okay. And we're like, we get a full night's sleep? Okay, sure. Why not? You know, it's fine. She takes care of him. We wake up, we get a good night's sleep. We wake up in the morning and we're like, how was it? She goes, oh, it's great. I just didn't sleep. And we're like, what? Why didn't you sleep? She goes, I decided to do some chores around the house. She, like, did the dishes, folded laundry, and watched the baby all at once. And we're like, Lisa, why'd you do that? She goes, oh, I just, that's what I want to do. All right, I'm going to go drive home. She drove 4.5 hours home and then just stayed up the rest of the day working. I was like, she didn't sleep at all. Superhumans, I'm telling you.

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0: Need to breathe with a long surrender. You're listening to The Wind. Our Share-a-thon kicks off on October 26th, and it runs through the 30th. And your gift, it has an impact. How do you know? Well, I have Leah's story. Leah began listening after returning home from incarceration. We'll call it that. A song on The Wind became part of her healing and a new beginning. She describes herself as healed from addiction, redeemed, and grateful. That's the impact that your gift has. You may think, my gift is so small, it doesn't matter. No, it has an impact. We're a family together, a giving family that rises up to allow this ministry to affect Leah, Krista, Tanya, Christy. These are just the names that I have in front of me, but there are thousands of names and millions of prayers that have gone through our prayer line that only exists because of people in our giving family. So I want to encourage you to give. You can help us stay on air by giving your best gift right now at our website, thewind.radio.
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7: 15. 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
1: Big Daddy Weave with Alive. You're listening to The Wind. I'm Atlee. You know, the real battlefield isn't always around us. It's not something we see. Sometimes it's in our minds. The enemy doesn't always have to change our circumstances to attack us if he can change the ways that we think about him. That's why we have to be careful what we believe and what we dwell on and what we allow to take root in our hearts. Not every thought deserves agreement. Not every fear deserves attention. Not every lie deserves a place in your mind. Take every thought captive and bring it under the truth of Christ, because the battle may be in your mind, but the victory begins when your mind is surrendered to Jesus.

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1: Across the Ozarks and four states. Increasing chance of some flooding as we head through the next couple of days with excessive rain and thunder. Overnight lows will drop down into the lower 70s with a chance of some heavier rainfall. Chance of showers and storms with heavy downpours at times Wednesday, our high low 80s. Showers with some thunderstorms in the mix Wednesday night, and overnight low into the upper 60s. And then Thursday, showers likely early, otherwise sunshine, low to mid 80s. I'm meteorologist Sally Russell.
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That's Phil Wickham and Crowder with It Really Is Amazing Grace. You're listening to The Win. I hope you're having an absolutely great day. I truthfully really do wish you're having a good day. And if you're not, I just want to let you know, if you're going through anything, put your trust in God. Let Him

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At Stars Go Dim with Holy, you're listening to The Wind. I read this earlier. It says, the best thing that you can do while you wait is praise and worship Him. Why? Because He is still working.

0: That's Ann Wilson with Who I Am to You. That's the latest from her. The first day giveaway is underway. If you give a gift of any amount right now toward our Share-a-thon, you get entered in the Christmas Nights in City Lights weekend giveaway. What is that? We're sending somebody to St. Augustine, Florida for the world-famous Night of Lights. We're flying you down there, 3 hotel nights, a gift card, and a guided tour for that Night of Lights. I went to St. Augustine earlier this year. It is gorgeous. So cool. A lot of history, beautiful beaches. But also at Christmas time, that place is going to be cool. There's cobblestone roads that you get to walk through that's like older than the country itself. It's so cool. A lot of history, a lot of pirate history too, which is also really cool. And all you got to do is give a gift of any amount toward our share-a-thon. I almost said friend-raiser. That's in spring. Our share-a-thon. And I'll tell you this, we're so super thankful for Pella Windows and Doors for making it happen. But that, we know that's not why you give. You don't give to win. You give because you believe in this ministry. And so if you believe in this ministry, you can give your best gift right now at our website, thewin.radio.
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5: We did a survey. 25 to 30% of the WIN listeners do not yet know Jesus Christ as their personal Lord and Savior. The reason that I give to this ministry is because I believe in missions. I believe that that percentage is too high. I want to reach them in an unassuming, unexpected place, like their car, where most people listen to the wind. The music that they hear there, the prayer, the encouragement from the Word of God could change their eternal address. And I want to be a part of what God is doing to bring them into relationship. Would you join me?
6: This has been a weekly test of the emergency alert system for the Springfield operational area. Had this been an actual emergency, the attention signals you just heard would have been followed by immediate news or weather information. This concludes the test of the emergency alert system.

This has been a weekly test of the emergency alert system for the Springfield operational area. Had this been an actual emergency, the attention signals you just heard would have been followed by immediate news or weather information. This concludes the test of the emergency alert system.

0: guaranteed to get you in the best mood ever.
1: Okay, wait, hang on, sorry. A note from legal saying guaranteed is a little strong.
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0: Okay, cool. That one's approved. The wind.

Micah Tyler with Walking Free. You're listening to The Win. I'm Atlee, and thank you so much for hanging out with me. I appreciate it. Hope you have a great rest of your day, and I'll catch you on the flip side. Same time, same place. Close us out. This is Toby Mac with his song, Lord, It Feels Good.